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1: Hurricane Isaias is expected to make landfall near the Florida-Alabama line tonight as a major Category 3 storm. The National Hurricane Center reports Isaias will be packing winds well over 100 miles per hour when it hits while it gains strength in the Gulf. Some areas could see storm surge up to 7 feet and up to 15 inches of rainfall. It's not certain yet if the execution of Nidal Hassan by firing squad will be live streamed. On Thursday, Secretary of War Pete Hegseth says the execution of Hassan will be public, and reports said it would be live streamed. More from Ryan Chandler.
2: Pete Hegseth calling the decision a no-brainer.
3: People need to understand that there's serious consequences for these types of things.
2: Nidal Hassan, a former Army major and psychiatrist, opened fire at Fort Hood in November 2009, killing 13 people and injuring 32.
1: On Friday, before leaving to campaign in New York, Trump told reporters the live stream hasn't been determined yet. I'm Lisa Carton.
4: For Northwest Indiana, partly cloudy tonight, a low of 59, south-southeasterly winds 5 to 10 miles per hour, gusting as high as 15. For tomorrow, partly sunny with a high near 80, south-southeasterly winds again gusting at 15 miles per hour much of the day. Saturday night, mostly cloudy with a low of 59, a 20% chance of showers early Sunday, high 73.

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0: 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Just flip a coin, says Jody Messina, Indiana. 1050. 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

0: For Northwest Indiana, partly cloudy tonight, a low of 59. For tomorrow, partly sunny and a little warmer. We'll have a high around 80. Saturday night, mostly cloudy, a low of 59. And Sunday, we'll start the day with a 20% chance of showers. In the afternoon, it'll turn partly sunny and we'll have a high near 73. Partly cloudy Sunday night, low of 56. Columbus Day Monday, mostly sunny, warmer, high of 84.
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0: Cole Swindell on Indiana 105. By the way, join Indiana 105 and the Mullet Man tomorrow at Castle Subaru in Portage for their annual Subaru Loves Pets event. Anyway, Mike's going to be out there from 10 a.m. till noon, where you can meet adoptable pets from the local shelters and pick up free pet supplies and more. Anyway, dress up your pet for the Halloween pet costume parade. And there's also free microchipping for the first 100 dogs on site. So it's all happening tomorrow at the Castle Subaru in Portage. Coming up next, from 10 a.m. till noon, Mike's going to be out there. Coming up next, the band Perry. Keep it here, Indiana 105.
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1: Hurricane Isaias has begun impacting the Gulf Coast as the storm heads towards the region. The National Hurricane Center reports it remains a Category 3 storm and is close to 50 miles south of Pensacola, Florida. The system is packing winds of 115 miles an hour and heading north at 18 miles an hour. A hurricane warning is in effect from Louisiana to the Florida Panhandle, where forecasters are warning of storm surge along the coast and life-threatening inundation over the next day and a half. Bay County officials in Panama City, Florida, are giving a final plea to residents.
2: We've been talking about preparation for the storm. That time is over. It's now time to hunker down and get in a safe place. So we're probably within 3 or 4 hours of landfall.
1: Mike Tyson is joining President Trump in New York tonight, the latest stop in his midterm blitz. The former heavyweight champ departed the White House with Trump to appear at a rally in Syracuse alongside Republican candidate for governor Bruce Blakeman. I'm Lisa Carton.
3: For Northwest Indiana, partly cloudy tonight, a low of 59, south-southeasterly winds 5 to 10 miles per hour, gusting as high as 15. For tomorrow, partly sunny with a high near 80, south-southeasterly winds again gusting at 15 miles per hour much of the day. Saturday night, mostly cloudy with a low of 59, a 20% chance of showers early Sunday, high 73.

Dan and Shay, Indiana 105, weird fact of the day. 3 out of 4 people admitted to sharing an ice cream cone with their pet. That's what a new survey says anyway. Megan Maroney, is she okay? I would say yes.

0: Sport Northwest Indiana. We're going to warm up with this spring-like weather in the fall. Partly cloudy tonight, low of 59. Partly sunny tomorrow with a high near 80. Those south-southeasterly winds are going to be with us to keep us on the warm side. 10 miles per hour, gusting as high as 15. Saturday night, mostly cloudy, low of 59. Sunday, a 20% chance of showers before the afternoon. Partly sunny with a high near 73. Monday, we'll hit 80.
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0: It's kind of windy out with that Texas tornado. Tracy Lawrence, The Country Station, Indiana 105. Oh, a survey asked the question, what's the most dangerous phrase in a relationship? Here are the results. 34% said the phrase is, we need to talk. 29%, I'm fine. 22%, do whatever you want. And 15%, who is that texting you? So those are phrases that make people nervous who are in a relationship. Coming up, we have music that won't make you nervous from Darius Rucker. Keep it here on Indiana 105.
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You're just so homegrown, says Darius Rucker. The Country Station, Indiana 105. Oh, you know what tomorrow is? Tomorrow is National Motorcycle Ride Day, in case you're wondering. This is Chase Matthews.

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1: Hurricane Isaias has begun impacting the Gulf Coast and will soon make landfall. The National Hurricane Center reports it has dropped down to a Category 2 storm, but it remains powerful as it heads closer to the Florida-Alabama border area. Florida Governor Ron DeSantis.
2: It's going to be nasty throughout the early morning hours of Saturday and even into, I think, Saturday afternoon.
1: The system is packing winds of 100.

0: 110 miles an hour. President Trump is in New York tonight with the midterms fast approaching. He's at a rally in Syracuse along Republican candidate for governor Bruce Blakeman, an attorney and longtime Long Island politician who has closely allied himself with Trump. He's running against Democrat incumbent Kathy Hochul. President Trump is touting a diesel deal with Russia. In a Truth Social post today, Trump said Russia will immediately supply over 300,000 tons of diesel fuel to the American and global marketplace after he concluded a highly successful discussion with Russian President Vladimir Putin. I'm Lisa Carton.
1: For Northwest Indiana, partly cloudy tonight, a low of 59, south-southeasterly winds 5 to 10 miles per hour, gusting as high as 15. For tomorrow, partly sunny with a high near 80, south-southeasterly winds again gusting at 15 miles per hour much of the day. Saturday night, mostly cloudy with a low of 59, a 20% chance of showers early Sunday, high 73.

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0: For Northwest Indiana, partly cloudy tonight, a low of 59. For tomorrow, partly sunny and a little warmer. We'll have a high around 80. Saturday night, mostly cloudy, a low of 59. And Sunday, we'll start the day with a 20% chance of showers. In the afternoon, it'll turn partly sunny and we'll have a high near 73. Partly cloudy Sunday night, low of 56. Columbus Day Monday, mostly sunny, warmer, high of 84.
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0: better. Parmalee on Indiana 105, Mac McLeod. Oh, by the way, join the Mullet Man, Mike Summers, at Castle Subaru from 10 a.m. till noon. Of course, that's on Highway 6 in Portage. It's their Subaru Loves Pets events. There's going to be free giveaways. There's also going to be a Halloween pet costume parade, so dress up your pet if you want. There's also free microchipping for the first 100 dogs on site. So whether you're looking to adopt or just enjoy a day of fun with your family and pets, come on out tomorrow. Mike Summers is going to be out there at Subaru Loves Pets at Castle Subaru in Portage on Highway 6 from 10 a.m. till noon. Coming up, we've got Scotty McCreary next. Keep it here.
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1: Hurricane Isaias has made landfall. The eye of the Category 2 storm is crossing the coastline of the western Florida panhandle. Parts of the region are now under a flash flood emergency as severe wind gusts, storm surge, and heavy rain lash the coast. The storm is packing maximum sustained winds of 105 miles per hour. Florida Governor Ron DeSantis.
2: It's going to be nasty throughout the early morning hours of Saturday and even into, I think, Saturday afternoon.
1: Right now, more than a half million people are without power in Florida, Alabama, and Georgia. President Trump is in New York tonight, the latest stop in his midterm blitz. He's at a rally in Syracuse alongside Republican candidate for governor Bruce Blakeman, an attorney and longtime Long Island politician who has closely allied himself with Trump. And the football world is mourning the passing of Mike Ditka, who died at the age of 86. Ditka coached the Chicago Bears when they won Super Bowl 20. I'm Lisa Carton.
3: For Northwest Indiana, partly cloudy tonight, a low of 59, south-southeasterly winds 5 to 10 miles per hour, gusting as high as 15. For tomorrow, partly sunny with a high near 80, south-southeasterly winds again gusting at 15 miles per hour much of the day. Saturday night, mostly cloudy with a low of 59, a 20% chance of showers early Sunday, high 73.

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Luke Bryan, Indiana 105. By the way, this Sunday is National Sausage Pizza Day, in case we wanted to plan a menu around it. Oh, this is Carly Pierce and Riley Green, and if I don't leave, I'm going to stay.

0: for Northwest Indiana. We're going to warm up with this spring-like weather in the fall. Partly cloudy tonight, low of 59. Partly sunny tomorrow with a high near 80. Those south-southeasterly winds are going to be with us to keep us on the warm side. 10 miles per hour, gusting as high as 15. Saturday night, mostly cloudy, low of 59. Sunday, a 20% chance of showers before the afternoon. Partly sunny with a high near 73. Monday, we'll hit 80.
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0: 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Mac McLeod. Oh, did you hear about this? A Canadian grandma holds a plank for 5 hours to break her own record. Yeah, she's 61 years old. She's a fitness enthusiast named Donna Jean Wild. Broke her own Guinness World Record by holding an abdominal plank for 5 hours. Whoa, 5 hours. At the Huntsman World Senior Games in Utah. Coming up, we got more music on the way from Rodney Atkins. Keep it here, Indiana 105.
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1: Hurricane Isaias has made landfall with the eye of the Category 2 storm crossing the coastline of the western Florida panhandle. Florida Republican Senator Rick Scott says now is the time to hunker down.
2: Floridians are smart. They've been evacuating. You know, now it's too late to evacuate now. Now you've got to shelter in place. The goal here is nobody die. The whole goal is to keep everybody alive.
1: Parts of the region are under a flash flood emergency as severe wind gusts, storm surge, and heavy rain lash the coast. The storm is packing maximum sustained winds of 105 miles per hour. Hundreds of thousands are now without power across Florida and Alabama. President Trump is slamming the leadership of New York Governor Kathy Hochul. Speaking at a rally in Syracuse tonight alongside Republican candidate for governor Bruce Blakeman, Trump said Democrats created the affordability problems facing the nation. Hochul is running for another term against Blakeman, with recent polls showing Blakeman trailing the incumbent. I'm Lisa Carton.
3: For Northwest Indiana, partly cloudy tonight, a low of 59, south-southeasterly winds 5 to 10 miles per hour, gusting as high as 15. For tomorrow, partly sunny with a high near 80, south-southeasterly winds again gusting at 15 miles per hour much of the day. Saturday night, mostly cloudy with a low of 59, a 20% chance of showers early Sunday, high 73.

Jelly Roll, Indiana 105, Mac McLeod. By the way, in case you were wondering, tomorrow is National Handbag Day. I didn't know that existed. No. Kenny Chesney.

0: for Northwest Indiana, partly cloudy tonight, a low of 59. For tomorrow, partly sunny and a little warmer. We'll have a high around 80. Saturday night, mostly cloudy, a low of 59. And Sunday, we'll start the day with a 20% chance of showers. In the afternoon, it'll turn partly sunny and we'll have a high near 73. Partly cloudy Sunday night, low of 56. Columbus Day Monday, mostly sunny, warmer, high of 84.
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4: 145 over 92.
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0: back to the last time you were in nature, what comes to mind? 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

Diamond Rio on Country Gold with the On Again, Off Again number one song. I'm Steve Harmon. Toby Keith, You Shouldn't Kiss Me Like This knocked Diamond Rio out of the top spot for 2 weeks. And then One More Day fought its way back up. It's crazy. Here's Toby on Country Gold.

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3: 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I'm calling from Martinsburg, West Virginia. I'd like to hear North Wills Jacob's Ladder.

0: Our buddy Mark Wills and Jacob's Ladder. It's Steve Harmon. 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
1: From Crystal River, and I listen to your show religiously. Oh. I want to hear Jody Messina.
0: Believe it or not, it's the 30th anniversary of Heads Carolina, Tails California, Jody on Country Gold.

0: Heads Carolina, Tails California, the first single from Jody Messina's first album released 30 years ago, which would be when, Lisa?
1: 1996.
0: I could have done that if I could do math. 30 years ago. Dierks Bentley's here to congratulate you, Jody.
2: Jody, congratulations on the 30th anniversary of your debut album. That's so awesome. I still remember meeting you for the first time, and your enthusiasm for your fans for country music was infectious, and I know you still carry that with you now, and congratulations on 30th anniversary.
0: Oh, man, that's awesome. Coming up, James Woods and Waylon Jennings' son, Shooter, are back together, and we can let you hear what they're up to.
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0: Waylon Jennings, just to satisfy you, it's Steve Harmon. This is Country Gold with one of our fave guests who's back. And this time, after a little prodding, we have found James Woods. Actor James Woods is actually singing, playing guitar. James so Woods fun. Announces a new album. It's called The Killer's Wife, produced by four-time Grammy winner Shooter Jennings. We'll do a quick round of Wikipedia Truth or Bold. James Woods originally planned to become an eye surgeon. Truth or Bold?
1: I had scholarships to Johns Hopkins, Tufts, and Brown.
0: Wow.
1: Not only for undergraduate, but they gave me 8-year scholarships to go to medical school. And then I had this terrible accident where I ran through a glass door, severed every tendon in my right wrist. At the time, I was taking classical guitar lessons, and I wanted to play classical guitar. I was doing well. And then for 40 years, of course, never played because of the injury.
0: I have so many questions about that from The Killer's Wife. My theory is that if you have James Woods and Shooter Jennings making an album, you're going to have the best musicians available to man. And that sounds like it on The Killer's Wife. But there's a little piece that says, James Woods even picked up the guitar. Truth or Bold? Is that you picking on The Killer's Wife album yourself?
1: Yeah, that's me.
0: And Shooter has you singing a little bit as well. I recognized you.
2: Like a vessel tossed on a stormy black sea.
0: And I mean that as a compliment, but it was good. I mean, they wouldn't have let you in there, buddy.
1: Oh, no. I said to Shooter, don't do me any favors, man.
0: That's right.
1: If it's not sterling quality.
0: Shooter Jennings, James Woods. The Killer's Wife is out this weekend, but while I have you, I wanted to talk to you immediately when we found out about losing Dolly Parton, because I know you two were in a movie together and were good friends.
1: We found out, Sarah and I walked in with one of the musicians into the studio the second day of cutting this last album that's one coming out next year.

0: man. I watched everybody look grim. I said, hey, man, what's going on? Jeez. They said, well, you got some bad news. I thought, oh, did they lose all the Masters from this? And I said, what? They said, Dolly Parton died.
1: Oh.
0: And I remember, this very rarely happened, my knees buckled. Sarah, we both, I mean, you know, the tears should jump from your eyes. Like, what? Dolly Parton, that line doesn't compute. Dolly Parton doesn't die. You know, not, you know, she's an angel. How does that happen? I mean, she was an angel, and music, I believe, is the language of the angels.

0: Dolly Parton, I Will Always Love You on Country Gold. It's Steve Harmon. The CMA will present I Will Always Love You, a celebration of Dolly, live from Belmont University, Wednesday, October 21 on ABC. We're talking with actor James Woods, who works with Waylon's kid, Shooter Jennings. They have a new album called The Killer's Wife. Officially, The Killer's Wife, case number 4718 for UT, is now available at jameswoods.com. No hyphen?
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0: You can get the CD. I enjoy the vinyl because I still have a needle and a stereo. Are some of these signed? You know how some people sign?
1: Well, what we did is we decided that we were going to do the splatter album. You know, whenever you have the colored vinyl and each one is unique, I think I'm going to get the guys to sign all three albums and we'll do a big collector's bundle at some point in the future.
0: Looking forward to it. 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
8: For Northwest Indiana, overall a really nice weekend on the way. We'll start off this morning in the mid-50s. Mostly sunny skies today with a high near 80. South-southeast wind around 10 miles per hour, gusts as high as 20 miles per hour. Mostly cloudy tonight with a low around 59. 30% chance of showers as we head overnight into early Sunday. Mostly cloudy on Sunday with a high near 72. Partly cloudy Sunday night, low 56. Monday mostly sunny with a high near 84.
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0: Mark Colley from Landman's. You want something with a ring to it? This is Country Gold. Steve Harmon. We're catching up on all the requests because we had a new music segment with actor James Woods and Shooter Jennings. That was pretty cool. I hope you'll go to jameswoods.com and check it out. 855-958-3774.
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0: 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I'm Steve Harmon. 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
1: This is for everybody at Pates Ford Marina. Anything by Lori Morgan, let's hear it.
0: I feel like that was an order. Here's 5 minutes.

0: You have 5 minutes to figure it out. Lori Morgan on Country Gold. It's Steve Harmon coming up. We did hear Roseanne Cash wasn't feeling well. We have an update on that. And two people that have decided to take her seven-year ache and bring it back to life here in 2026. Coming up.
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1: This is Brian Hopson from Madison, Michigan. This song here is dedicated to Gracie Jordan, going on 5 years being together. Our son's due in February. I like to hear Randy Travis play Deeper Than the Holler.
2: You got it. Congratulations.

deeper than the holler from Randy Travis on Country Gold. I'm Steve Harmon. Roseanne Cash gave us a little clue as to what forced her to postpone a lot of shows. The daughter of legend Johnny Cash had some unexpected health issues, and her team said she was told by doctors not to travel or perform while she recovered. And that's how that goes. This is 7 Year 8, Roseanne Cash on Country Gold.

Roseanne Cash, 7-year ache on Country Gold. Miranda Lambert and Parker McCollum have picked up on how great that song is, and they've just released a version here in 2026.

0: soon. Isn't that good? Roseanne Cash's seven-year ache now out from Miranda Lambert and Parker McCollum. Country Gold, powered by your requests at 855-958-3774. Yes?
1: Hey, this is Lisa, and I live in Ham Lake, Minnesota, and I'd like to hear Fishing in the Dark. Okay, I love the station. Bye-bye.
0: Whew. Here you go.

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3: Hurricane Isaias has made landfall with the eye of the

0: Category 2 storm crossing the coastline of the western Florida panhandle. Florida Republican Senator Rick Scott says now is the time to hunker down.
1: Floridians are smart. They've been evacuating. You know, now it's too late to evacuate now. Now you've got to shelter in place. The goal here is nobody die. The whole goal is you keep everybody alive.
0: Parts of the region are under a flash flood emergency as severe wind gusts, storm surge, and heavy rain lash the coast. The storm is packing maximum sustained winds of 105 miles per hour. Hundreds of thousands are now without power across Florida and Alabama. President Trump is slamming the leadership of New York Governor Kathy Hochul. Speaking at a rally in Syracuse tonight alongside Republican candidate for governor Bruce Blakeman, Trump said Democrats created the affordability problems facing the nation. Hochul is running for another term against Blakeman, with recent polls showing Blakeman trailing the incumbent. I'm Lisa Carton.
2: For Northwest Indiana, a very limited rain chance this weekend. Better chance of rain will start midweek next week. Low this morning in the mid-50s. Mostly sunny today with a high near 80. Southeast wind gusting up to 20 miles per hour. Rain overnight into early Sunday. Lows in the upper 50s. Sunday looks mostly dry after early morning rain. Mostly cloudy. Highs in the low 70s. Monday mostly sunny and warmer with a high in the mid-80s. Tuesday mostly sunny with a high in the mid-70s. Cooler and rainy on Wednesday. That's your forecast.
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3: We do have all the good stuff from the 80s, 90s, early 2000s. I'm Steve Harmon, wife Becky, son Graham, who fixes jet engines at Gulfstream, and my car's engine way too often. Tanya Tucker is here in just a few minutes. Your requests anytime at 855-958-3774. Here's George Strait singing about those exes in Texas. That's why he doesn't visit there anymore, if he knows what's good for him. Or unless he brings a lawyer.

0: George Strait's first ever Grammy nomination for All My Exes Live in Texas. On Country Gold, I'm Steve Harmon. Thanks for helping us narrow down all the great music from the 80s, 90s, early 2000s. What do you want to hear? 855-958-3774.
1: 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I would like to request It's Your Love by Tim McGraw and Faith Hill. That's my wedding song.
0: Ah, great. Here you go. It's Your Love, Tim and Faith on Country Gold.

0: Tim and Faith, It's Your Love, winning every ACM and CMA category it was nominated for. 855-958-3774.
1: Yeah, this is Dave Carl. I'm from Winsted, Minnesota. Like to hear Gary Allen.
2: Steve, I'm Shane Matt Carl from upstate New York. I would like to hear Gary Allen, her man.
0: Sounds like the perfect time for a Gary Allen twofer on Country Gold.
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0: Gary Allen Toofer for all the requests we've been getting for him on Country Gold at 855-958-3774. Tanya Tucker is here with a very special 60 seconds of Steve Harmon questions to answer. She has 10 seconds to do it, and she can only pass on one, will she?
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7: 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Yeah!

0: Richie McDonald and Lone Star with their monster hit, I'm Already There. Richie touring with Larry Stewart from Restless Heart and Tim Rushlow from Little Texas. They call themselves the frontmen because that's what they are. I'm Steve Harmon, a very special guest for 60 seconds of Steve Harmon questions. Tanya Tucker, you have 10 seconds to answer, and you can only pass on one, okay? A song that makes you happy when you hear it.
1: Mm. One of my songs?
0: Sure.
1: Or some anybody's songs?
0: It could be both.
1: Oh, well, I really dig that. East is in Texas, I can tell.
0: Oh my gosh.
1: East is stepping around the room. Yeah, I like that one.
0: Tanya, you're not going to believe this. That was my next question because I have this written down. What's your favorite song on Dandelion from Ella? And you just sang it.
1: Yeah, that's it. I mean, I'd like to have one just like it.
0: Yeah, I bet you do. Any TV shows you're addicted to?
1: Used to be The Housewives of Beverly Hills.
0: Ah.
1: But I think they're on hiatus or something. I'm having withdrawals.
0: This is one I couldn't wait to ask you. You just won $10 million. What's the first stupid thing you buy or do?
1: Oh, I think probably it would have to be to help somebody, you know.
0: Aww. Can you say something about the guy interviewing you?
1: Yes! Love talking to you.
0: Me too.
1: Talking to this my is... best friend.
0: Oh, man.
1: Love, love, love.
0: Oh.
1: Love, love, love.

0: Country Gold 2 for 2 from Tanya Tucker. Without you, what do I do? And if your heart ain't busy tonight, I'm Steve Harmon. This is Country Gold, 80s, 90s, early 2000s country. But we do keep our ears on what's happening in Nashville, in Music City. Will any of these new songs end up on Country Gold in about 20 years or so? You get to decide.
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12: For Northwest Indiana, still unseasonably warm as we head into the weekend and early next week. Lows this morning in the mid-50s, mostly clear skies. Mostly sunny for our Saturday with highs around 80. South-southeast wind around 10 miles per hour, gusts as high as 20. Chance of rain in the overnight into early Sunday, lows around 59. Chance of rain early Sunday, then mostly cloudy, cooler with a high in the low 70s. Monday, mostly sunny with a high in the mid-80s. That's your forecast.
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0: Taylor Swift singing about Tim McGraw on Country Gold. I'm Steve Harmon. Our Country Gold new music roundup, Taylor Swift surprised fans with the release of a bonus EP, four new songs added to the life of a showgirl called The Encore, four new songs including Patient Zero.
1: If you're sick of him, I got you. I was Patient Zero.
0: Reba's out with a new one, Could Have Been Raining.

0: Kenny Chesney's new album, Silver Sands Marina, is out. This one is Remember Me That Way. Kenny?
1: You know, it never ends well. But over time, if you can look in the rearview mirror and find some sort of gratitude in any of it, then you're doing pretty good. And I think this song lives very well in all of those emotions. Well, I know.

0: Kenny Chesney's She's Got It All on Country Gold. I'm Steve Harmon. Kenny Chesney's Vibe Stadium Tour starts next April and features opening acts like Eric Church, Sheryl Crow, Graylin James. That's a show right there. Coming up, more of your requests and our Country Gold Top 3 Countdown. The top 3 songs from this week in a past year. Which one? Nobody knows. Well, except for Country Gold producer Alexis and Lisa, because we couldn't do the bit without it.
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0: Ah, we love that flashback track on Country Gold. Ricky Skaggs, I'm Just a Country Boy. No, I'm Steve Harmon. Counting down those top three songs from this week. Which year? Let's turn it over to our Country Gold number specialist, Lisa.
1: 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Number three. In the-

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1: Hi, this is Janet Edwards, and I'm calling from the ICU in Radford, Virginia. I would love to hear some Willie Nelson.
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2: Hurricane Isaias has made landfall in the western Florida panhandle. The storm has weakened to a Category 1 hurricane as it moves inland. The region is dealing with widespread flooding, severe wind gusts, storm surge, and heavy rain. Over 500,000 customers are without power across Florida and Alabama. A hurricane warning is in effect from Louisiana to the panhandle, where forecasters are warning of, quote, life-threatening inundation over the next day and a half. And President Trump is slamming the leadership of New York Governor Kathy Hochul, speaking at a rally in Syracuse Friday night alongside Republican candidate for governor Bruce Blakeman. Trump said Democrats created the affordability problems facing the nation. Trump also shouted out former heavyweight champion Mike Tyson, who traveled to the rally to be with Trump. Hochul is running for another term. I'm Jim Forbes.
3: For Northwest Indiana, overall a really nice weekend on the way. We'll start off this morning in the mid-50s. Mostly sunny skies today with a high near 80. South-southeast wind around 10 miles per hour, gusts as high as 20 miles per hour. Mostly cloudy tonight with a low around 59. 30% chance of showers as we head overnight into early Sunday. Mostly cloudy on Sunday with a high near 72. Partly cloudy Sunday night, low 56. Monday mostly sunny with a high near 84.
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1: This is Miles Leach from Forsyth here. I'd like to hear some Dwight Yoakam, please.
0: Gotcha. How about a little Sister?
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2: 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Thank you and goodbye.
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0: Woo! Martina McBride, Independence Day here on Country Gold. I'm Steve Harmon. 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
1: Hello, yeah. We got Brad Seymour and Dan Kopeck from Mosinee, Wisconsin. Mm-hmm. We're sitting here at the old paper mill. We need to jam out to some Joe Diffie. Prop me up against the jukebox. Crank her up.
0: What was that? I couldn't hear you.
1: Crank her up.
0: Okay.

0: Diffy propped me up, my pal Joe Diffy on Country Gold. Joe put me in an uncomfortable situation once.
1: It's story time with Steve Harmon.
0: Back when Joe was dating Tara, we were hanging out, and he said, "Steve, come with me. I want to go buy Tara a gift." I said, "Sure." And we drove to a mall, and we walked in, and I'm thinking Brighton or Kendra Scott. Nope. He takes me into Victoria's Secret. He's holding up pieces saying, "Hey, you think Tara would like this, Harmon?"
2: What?
0: Awkward. Coming up, Colin Ray's story behind a brand new band he has.
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1: With Steve Harmon.
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1: Gary Corwall here in Breckenridge County, Kentucky. I give a shout out to Margaret French down at Goldieburg, Kentucky. I can hear some Merle Haggard. Anything Merle Haggard be fine. Thank you.

0: poured the wine, and I've had a beautiful time. You poured out your feelings while we poured the wine, and I've had a beautiful time.
1: Haggard the Hag, and I've had a beautiful time on Country Gold. I'm Steve Harmon with my buddy Colin Ray, who's got a brand new band. What'd you do with all the regulars?
2: How you doing, brother?
1: I'm on Facebook, I think. Oh, look, Colin Ray comes on. He says, hey, I got something new for Nashville. I got a new band. I went, huh? What? You might want to explain.
2: You know my history, man. This is all I've ever done, and I love country music, and I just played and learned so many great, great country songs by the greatest artists of all time, you know?
1: I don't think I mind if Colin Ray does mostly his songs, but then you throw in a Haggard or something.
2: Yeah, so see, what this is going to be even more so than that. It's going to be, we call it the cover-ups, you know, playing covers primarily. Colin Ray and the cover-ups.
1: Oh, that's funny.
2: What we're going to call it, yeah. It's going to be a tribute to country music. I'm talking Haggard. I'm talking Willie, Don Williams, etc. You know, to all the greats.
1: I might know a guy that plays that stuff.
2: Who's that?
1: Me!
2: Yes!
1: Are you going to play their music, or can you actually emulate any of these people?
2: I've always been a pretty good imitator. I do a pretty mean John Anderson, you know.
1: That's great! You know,
2: oh, and I just love to try to emulate that tone, and I love these people so much. Like Waylon, man, I just love Waylon Jennings so much.
1: Oh, my goodness. When are you doing this salute to Country Gold?
2: No, October 21st.
1: October 21st. Wait, let me open
2: 21st,
1: up.
2: It's a Wednesday night.
1: Okay.
2: And it's going to be at the legendary Troubadour in Nashville. The Troubadour is out at right off Briley Parkway, out by the Opryland Hotel.
1: Right.
2: Plenty of parking.
1: Colin Ray and the Cover-Ups. Okay, you put me in a bind. What song do you want me to, who do you want me to play here? You love all of them. What am I supposed to play here? Am I supposed to play Waylon? Am I playing Glenn Campbell?
2: How about Waylon? Hey, everybody, this is Colin Ray, and you are listening to Country Gold with my dear friend Steve Harmon.

Waylon Jennings for Colin Ray, Rose in Paradise on Country Gold. Now, Colin says if this idea of playing Country Gold goes over pretty well, he's going to bring it all around the world. Love that. But how about we play one from Colin himself? Here's That's My Story on Country Gold.

0: sticking to it.
1: Colin Ray, that's my story, and I'm sticking to it. Written by Leroy Parnell. I'm Steve Harmon. Country Gold Music News, CMA Awards, Oak Ridge Boys, Hootie News, coming up.
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14: For Northwest Indiana, a very limited rain chance this weekend. Better chance of rain will start midweek next week. Low this morning in the mid-50s. Mostly sunny today with a high near 80. Southeast wind gusting up to 20 miles per hour. Rain overnight into early Sunday. Lows in the upper 50s. Sunday looks mostly dry after early morning rain. Mostly cloudy. Highs in the low 70s. Monday mostly sunny and warmer with a high in the mid-80s. Tuesday mostly sunny with a high in the mid-70s. Cooler and rainy on Wednesday. That's your forecast.
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0: from their Fancy Free album. That's the Oak Ridge Boys, Elvira, here on Country Gold. I'm Steve Harmon. Country Gold Music News, Darius Rucker, Hootie, says he's made up his mind. He's going to retire from the music business in 2 years. And that's that.
1: Ta-da!
0: That must be nice. Ella Langley, Miranda Lambert, Luke Dick, and Joy Beth Taylor won Song of the Year at the Nashville Songwriters Awards. We also found out Ella is dating Tucker Wetmore at that event. Oh, which song? Oh, you can't guess? Jews in Texas. And Lainey Wilson is back to host this year's CMA Awards in November. I haven't seen an official song list like What's Gonna Happen, but I hope they find a moment to play some Dan Seals songs. Luke Bryan grabbed a Country Gold classic from Dan Seals for Dan Seals and the Last Two. Duets album, Everything That Glitters Is Not Gold. Dan Seals on Country Gold.

0: 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Dan Seals, Steve Harmon. Coming up, our Country Gold family birthday celebrations. 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

0: A country gold birthday too for Tanya Tucker and Red Aiken celebrating this weekend. I'm Steve Harmon. Daily Dollar Short shout-outs to Restless Hearts' Greg Jennings, Sawyer Brown's Hobie Hubbard, Scotty McCreary, somebody named Paulette Carlson from Highway 101. Paulette.
1: Steve.
0: Well, Paulette, it is so good to talk to you. Where are you today?
1: I am in Chile, Montana, Darby, Montana, where they filmed Yellowstone, so...
0: Get out of here.
1: I'm just down the road from the Dutton Ranch.
0: Would you dare go over there and see her swimming naked in the horse
1: trough? Oh, heavens, no. Us Montana gals, we're not quite as wild as that.
0: Did you grow up loving country music? Did you grow up wanting to be a singer?
1: My mother sang all kinds of music, but my dad always had the radio on in the morning, country music, or in the afternoon when we'd be going fishing or something.
0: Well, appreciate that, Paulette, for your birthday with Highway 101, the bed you made for me on Country Gold.

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4: Hurricane Isaias has made landfall in the western Florida panhandle. The storm has weakened to a Category 1 hurricane as it moves inland. The region is dealing with widespread flooding, severe wind gusts, storm surge, and heavy rain. Over 500,000 customers are without power across Florida and Alabama. A hurricane warning is in effect from Louisiana to the Panhandle, where forecasters are warning of, quote, life-threatening inundation over the next day and a half. And President Trump is slamming the leadership of New York Governor Kathy Hochul. Speaking at a rally in Syracuse Friday night, alongside Republican candidate for governor Bruce Blakeman, Trump said Democrats created the affordability problems with the nation. Trump also shouted out former heavyweight champion Mike Tyson, who traveled to the rally with Trump. Hochul is running for another term. I'm Jim Forbes.
5: For Northwest Indiana, still unseasonably warm as we head into the weekend and early next week. Lows this morning in the mid-50s, mostly clear skies. Mostly sunny for our Saturday with highs around 80. South-southeast wind around 10 miles per hour, gusts as high as 20. Chance of rain in the overnight into early Sunday, lows around 59. Chance of rain early Sunday, then mostly cloudy, cooler with a high in the low 70s. Monday, mostly sunny with a high in the mid-80s. That's your forecast.
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0: Sawyer Brown taking the George Jones Classic. The race is on Country Gold. I'm Steve Harmon. 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
1: Name is Missy from Rugby, North Dakota. David Lee Murphy, Dust on the Bottle,
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0: Little Dust on the Bottle never hurt anybody. That's his first number one.
1: Ta-da!
0: 30 years ago on Country Gold. I'm Steve Harmon. Love hearing from you. Call in. What do you want to hear? 855-958-3774. What's on your mind? What do you want to hear?
2: Lawn, England, in Gaffney, Minnesota. Population 7th. I want to hear Charlie Daniels Band because I haven't heard in a while. I miss that guy.
0: Oh, man, I miss Charlie Daniels, too. Did you say Population 7?
2: Thank you.

0: Charlie Daniels on Country Gold. Steve Harmon. Our numerologist, Lisa, says we have over 2,000 songs in our library.
1: 2,546, give or take a dozen.
0: So for me to play your favorite is kind of a long shot if you don't tell me. 855-958-3774.
2: Hi, my name is Brandon Church. I'm from Pittsfield, Maine. I hear some Aaron Tippin. Nothing but the radio.

0: Ain't Nothing On But The Radio from Aaron Tippin by request on Country Gold. I'm Steve Harmon. Waylon's son, Shooter Jennings' bestest pal, actor James Woods, will join us in a minute with a preview of his latest album.
1: 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We really don't need a reason to have cake around here. 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
6: 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Another teenager fell victim to fake pills. Smells like big crime that needs to be stopped. Where are these pills coming from, and how are kids getting them? Right from under our noses, crooks are targeting kids on social media and selling them counterfeit pills that could seal their fate with a click of a button. It may seem harmless, maybe it doesn't even seem like a drug deal, but it definitely is. So before buying pills online, think about this. Should buying prescription pills be that easy? Think these pills are tested and safe? Think they're the same ones you get from a doctor? You know they're not. Did you know that many fake pills contain fentanyl? 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
10: This is Linda Mesh from Broadbridge, Louisiana. I'd like to hear another song from Waylon Jennings because I love his voice. And also I'd like to hear Steve Harmon's voice.
0: Oh, stop it. Tell me again.
10: Have a blessed day.

0: Shine from Waylon Jennings on Country Gold. It's Steve Harmon shining the light with this show on Waylon's son, Shooter Jennings, an unbelievable producer. And right now, Shooter is working with this guy. His name is James Woods. The album is called The Killer's Wife.
1: Yep.
0: It's out this weekend. Now, this may sound a little bit goofy, but I hope it doesn't. The man on the radio.
2: The man on the radio. Is he talking to me?
0: Is that about any one radio guy that is perhaps talking to you right now?
3: You don't want to be that radio guy because
0: no,
3: you're blowing the whole song. I wrote this song, you know, man on the radio, is he talking to me and all this stuff. And you realize, oh, we're now in the mind of the killer. But he starts to hear words that the guy isn't saying.
0: Oh.
3: And then he starts to feel, I will stand, I will answer the call. He thinks he's being called to arms. We're afraid man on the radio wouldn't be able to be played on the radio because it's so insane. It's a very dangerous, upsetting, extraordinary song, I think.
0: Actor James Woods, who works with Waylon's kid, Shooter Jennings. They have a new album called The Killer's Wife. Officially, The Killer's Wife, case number 4718-4UT, is now available at jameswoods.com. No hyphen?
3: No hyphen, no space. jameswoods.com. There you go. Enjoy.
0: Oh, man, you two. You never know what Shooter and James are going to come up with. And they say they've got another album for us next year. It's crazy. Here's Shooter's dad on Country Gold.

0: America from Waylon Jennings on Country Gold. Waylon's son, Shooter, is working as a producer, a very in-demand producer. You're doing great stuff, Shooter.
1: Oh, well, thank you so much, man. I appreciate you saying that. And you know, shoot, I'm just happy to lift up this work. I'm Waylon Albright Jennings, so I think when I got into this, I go, this is definitely a purpose for me, you know, yeah. A very important one. So,
0: and you got to write songs about Killer's wife and crazy things with actor James Woods. You two really are not just a couple of good old boys on Country Gold.

0: The theme from the Dukes of Hazzard, just some good old boys, written by Waylon, sung by Waylon Jennings on Country Gold. I'm Steve Harmon. Coming up, the CMA, the Country Music Association, has a very special night for us, a night to honor Dolly Parton. Info coming up in Country Gold News.
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10: For Northwest Indiana, overall a really nice weekend on the way. We'll start off this morning in the mid-50s. Mostly sunny skies today with a high near 80. South-southeast wind around 10 miles per hour, gusts as high as 20 miles per hour. Mostly cloudy tonight with a low around 59. 30% chance of showers as we head overnight into early Sunday. Mostly cloudy on Sunday with a high near 72. Partly cloudy Sunday night, low 56. Monday mostly sunny with a high near 84.
11: 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Another teenager fell victim to fake pills. 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
3: This is Sarah McCormick from Middle Tennessee. I'd like to hear Cross My Heart by George Strait.

The King George Strait, I Cross My Heart, on Country Gold. It's Steve Harmon. The CMA presents I Will Always Love You, a celebration of Dolly Parton, and the lineup for this show, which is Wednesday, October 21, on ABC at night. It's growing every day. Right now, I can tell you Ella Langley, Darius Rucker, Carrie Underwood, Brad Paisley, Zach Brown, Vince Gill. The list is going to grow, and the entire night will be set up so that we can give a little money, and the proceeds will go to benefit Dolly Parton's Imagination Library. Good job, CMA. Love it. Carrie Underwood, Before He Cheats, on Country Gold.

0: Carrie Underwood before he cheats. A pretty good warning. Don't cheat, especially with that gal, Steve Harmon. Lisa, our Country Gold Show numerologist, that is from
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0: Coming up, Alabama and a Country Gold Top 3 from this week, 1998. See if you remember these tunes. Coming up.
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16: This is Donna Hayes from Garrett, Indiana. I'd like to hear Blake Shelton, Austin. And I really like your show. I listen all the time. Thank you. She

0: Blake Shelton in Austin on Country Gold. It's Steve Harmon. Blake surprised his wife, Gwen Stefani, with the perfect gift. For her birthday, he found a diamond necklace with the number 11 on it for 11 years together. Very well done. Well, let's test our memories as we do a Country Gold Top 3 with Lisa, our show numerologist, in which year we are covering...
1: 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This month, 1998. Number 3.

0: number two. Oh, oh, oh,
1: oh, I'm all right. Joe D.
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0: And the number one song this month, 1998.
1: Tim McGraw is back where the green grass grows on Country Gold.

country gold twofer from 1998, Tim McGraw and Terry Clark. I'm Steve Harmon. Special thanks to this week's country gold guests, actor-musician James Woods and his amazing producer, Shooter Jennings. And you for taking a country gold twofer from 1998, Tim McGraw and Terry Clark. I'm Steve Harmon.

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1: Hurricane Isaias has made landfall in the western Florida panhandle. The storm has weakened to a Category 1 hurricane as it moves inland. The region is dealing with widespread flooding, severe wind gusts, storm surge, and heavy rain. Over 500,000 customers are without power across Florida and Alabama. A hurricane warning is in effect from Louisiana to the panhandle, where forecasters are warning of, quote, life-threatening inundation over the next day and a half. And President Trump is slamming the leadership of New York Governor Kathy Hochul. Speaking at a rally in Syracuse Friday night alongside Republican candidate for governor Bruce Blakeman, Trump said Democrats created the affordability problems with the nation. Trump also shouted out former heavyweight champion Mike Tyson, who traveled to the rally with Trump. Hochul is running for another term. I'm Jim Forbes.
2: For Northwest Indiana, a very limited rain chance this weekend. Better chance of rain will start midweek next week. Low this morning in the mid-50s. Mostly sunny today with a high near 80. Southeast wind gusting up to 20 miles per hour. Rain overnight into early Sunday. Lows in the upper 50s. Sunday looks mostly dry after early morning rain. Mostly cloudy. Highs in the low 70s. Monday mostly sunny and warmer with a high in the mid-80s. Tuesday mostly sunny with a high in the mid-70s. Cooler and rainy on Wednesday. That's your forecast.

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0: for Northwest Indiana. Still unseasonably warm as we head into the weekend and early next week. Lows this morning in the mid-50s, mostly clear skies. Mostly sunny for our Saturday with highs around 80. South-southeast wind around 10 miles per hour, gusts as high as 20. Chance of rain in the overnight into early Sunday, lows around 59. Chance of rain early Sunday, then mostly cloudy, cooler with a high in the low 70s. Monday, mostly sunny with a high in the mid-80s. That's your forecast.
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1: Hurricane Isaias has made landfall in the western Florida panhandle. The storm has weakened to a Category 1 hurricane as it moves inland. The region is dealing with widespread flooding, severe wind gusts, storm surge, and heavy rain. Over 500,000 customers are without power across Florida and Alabama. A hurricane warning is in effect from Louisiana to the panhandle, where forecasters are warning of, quote, life-threatening inundation over the next day and a half. And President Trump is slamming the leadership of New York Governor Kathy Hochul. Speaking at a rally in Syracuse Friday night, alongside Republican candidate for governor Bruce Blakeman, Trump said Democrats created the affordability problems with the nation. Trump also shouted out former heavyweight champion Mike Tyson, who traveled to the rally with Trump. Hochul is running for another term. I'm Jim Forbes.
2: For Northwest Indiana, overall a really nice weekend on the way. We'll start off this morning in the mid-50s. Mostly sunny skies today with a high near 80. South-southeast wind around 10 miles per hour, gusts as high as 20 miles per hour. Mostly cloudy tonight with a low around 59. 30% chance of showers as we head overnight into early Sunday. Mostly cloudy on Sunday with a high near 72. Partly cloudy Sunday night, low 56. Monday mostly sunny with a high near 84.

Nate Smith and Tyler Hubbard on The Country Station. It's Indiana 105. I'm Katie, waking you up on a Saturday morning, or maybe you're heading home from work. You work the night shift. We are going to stick with you here for the weekend, hanging out. It is Chicago Marathon weekend, and rumor has it Anthony Rizzo is running. So, Cubs fans, we can still get our fill of rooting for one of our players in the Chicago Marathon this weekend.

0: You're waking up with The Country Station, Indiana 105. Good morning. I'm Katie Day, and I hope you're having a great Saturday. So great that you would say it's a 10 out of 10. Get it? See what I did there? Anyway, there is a national holiday for every day, it seems, and today it is National Handbag Day. If you recently purchased a handbag or a purse as a gift, know that you should always place a small amount of money or, at the very least, a lucky coin inside that gifted purse, handbag, or wallet. Because if not, tradition says it will bring bad financial luck to the receiver. And trust me, my banker, Brett Lemons, already has enough to deal with when it comes to my financial woes. 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

Some financial analysts with Business Insider have warned that a recession could hit by 2027. And I've been trying not to think about this too much because, well, there's only so much that you can do. But if nothing else, this is one sure sign that a recession might be on the horizon. You'll hear why in 6 minutes on Indiana 105.

0: A recent survey shows that approximately 67% of people are eating at home more often to manage their monthly budgets. But that doesn't mean going out to eat at a restaurant is completely off the table. It just means that you have to be smart about it. Hey, it's Katie Day on Indiana 105. I gotta admit, I'm partial to restaurants who provide free chips to snack on as you decide what you want to eat. But free chips and salsa might soon be a thing of the past because, like everything else, it's getting to be too expensive for restaurants to provide. The Texas International Produce Association and the Texas Restaurant Association have issued a memo to say, heads up, tomato prices are on the rise and you might soon need to pay for your own chips and salsa. Now, I realize that this is out of Texas and it's no secret that the entire country has been feeling strapped for cash. I wouldn't be surprised if we soon have to do this here in the state of Indiana and even have to start paying for the toilet paper in a restaurant bathroom. But here's some good news, though. Every week, we give you something to look forward to with our 50-50 Friday deal, where every Friday at 9 a.m., we highlight a locally owned business in the region by offering half-price gift certificates. 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I know we're 6 days away still, only on Indiana105.com.
1: For Northwest Indiana, a very limited rain chance this weekend. Better chance of rain will start midweek next week. Low this morning in the mid-50s. Mostly sunny today with a high near 80. Southeast wind gusting up to 20 miles per hour. Rain overnight into early Sunday. Lows in the upper 50s. Sunday looks mostly dry after early morning rain. Mostly cloudy. Highs in the low 70s. Monday mostly sunny and warmer with a high in the mid-80s. Tuesday mostly sunny with a high in the mid-70s. Cooler and rainy on Wednesday. That's your forecast.
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Wetmore on the Country Station, Indiana 105. I'm Katie. If you're looking for something fun to do today, rumor has it the weather's supposed to be beautiful. It's supposed to feel more like summer than fall. And we got so many great things happening in the region. You'll hear what those are with Katie's calendar coming up in

0: Morgan Wallen on the country station, Indiana 105. He's expected to make multiple appearances in the new Grand Theft Auto 6, which we've waited way too long for. But you don't have to wait too long to have fun this weekend because tons of events are going on in Northwest Indiana.
1: It's Katie's calendar, time to plan your day.
0: What?
1: It's Katie's calendar, calendar with the K.
0: Hey! Griffith Oktoberfest continues throughout the weekend. On Sunday, it's going to run till, and that is at the Central Park in Griffith. There's kids entertainment this afternoon, 2 to 6, and free pumpkins, decorating kits for the kids 12 and under. We also got Fall Fest Run for the Hills 5K that begins later this morning at 8 a.m. sharp at the YMCA Camp Triangle Hills in Crown Point. You can register day of. So if you're up early and you're like, I can't go to sleep, like just go ahead and run that 5K. Fall Festival is going on at Haunted Hills Haunted Attractions today, 11 to 3 in Merrillville. You can bring out the kiddos for this in their Halloween costumes because all the scary characters have been put away so that you can have fun with your kids. Live music, there's going to be photo ops, 5-minute escape rooms, you name it. There's going to have so much to do at the Fall Festival at Haunted Hills Haunted Attractions, 11 to 3 today. Family movie night this afternoon begins at 2 o'clock at 6600 Broadway in Merrillville. It's going to have some fall free activities for you with the family and indoors, rain or shine. So that is good news. You got the Lake County Demon Run tonight at the Indiana Welcome Center that begins at 7 o'clock. And it's great for all paranormal fans, families, teens, kids. You can all be on your way here. Lake County Demon Ride, and they got real ghost stories too. That's pretty cool. Valparaiso Fall Harvest Festival begins at 10 this morning, Central Park Plaza in Valparaiso. All things fall, pumpkin painting, apple cider, caramel apples, bounce houses, face painting, and more. 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Pumpkin Festival weekend again at Johnson's Farm and Produce in Hobart. 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You can check out their new Strawberry Express, their pedal carts, and shoot apples out of their produce cannon. Pumpkin Fest also going on at Fair Oaks Farm. This is pretty cool. 12 to 4 today and tomorrow. 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
1: The first Atlantic hurricane of the year has made landfall and is now dissipating as it moves further inland as a post-tropical cyclone. Conditions are wet and windy across parts of the Gulf after it made landfall in Florida's western panhandle. Jesse Kirsch reports from Destin.
2: We are still seeing some precipitation, feeling some misting occasionally, but by and large, this appears to be a wind event right now.
1: The storm system will make its way across Alabama, Georgia, and the Carolinas before reaching the mid-Atlantic. A California city is declaring a local emergency after high tides from the Pacific Ocean surged onto streets in Newport Beach. The National Weather Service has issued a coastal flood warning through Sunday afternoon in the city south of Los Angeles. City officials said in a news conference late Friday they have crews working through the night building sand berms on the beach to keep out the next high tide. The city has also made sandbags available to residents living near the coast. The Weather Service says the highest flood risk will be on Sunday, when the tides could be over a foot higher than normal. I'm Lisa Taylor.
3: Northwest Indiana, mild temperatures on this fall Northwest Indiana weekend. The high today around 80, southeast wind gusts up to 20 miles per hour. For tonight, there's that chance of scattered showers moving in late overnight, temperatures falling in the upper 50s. Sunday, a 30% chance of rain early, then partly sunny skies, highs in the low 70s. Cooler weather to arrive on Sunday night, temps falling in the mid-50s. Monday, mild with highs in the mid-80s. That's your forecast.

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little fun, a little music, a little whiskey, a little beer. We're gonna shake off those long week blues. 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

0: their birthday this weekend. And today, Peter Coyote is 85 today. Who is Peter Coyote? He's an actor known for playing the role of Keys in E.T.
1: Elliot, that machine, what does it do?
2: Oh, you shouldn't tell.
1: What can we do that we're not already doing?
0: Coyote is an Emmy award-winning narrator of over 200 documentaries and 17 audiobooks. Happy 85th birthday to Peter Coyote. Also celebrating a birthday today is David Lee Roth. He is 72. And you might remember him as the rock legend and frontman for Van Halen. Yes. Happy birthday to David Lee Roth. Fun fact, he's originally from Bloomington, Indiana, so he is a fellow Hoosier. That is pretty cool. Happy birthday, David Lee Roth. Now, Mario Lopez is 53 today. He's an actor and TV personality, best known for the role of Slater on Saved by the Bell.
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4: 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Hey, but what's the rush? How about another bet?
0: Well, since then, he's been on Dancing with the Stars, has starred in a ton of Christmas movies, and you might just see him this holiday season on the Hallmark Channel. Happy 53rd birthday to Mario Lopez, and happy 68th birthday to Tanya Tucker, a country singer who scored her first hit, Delta Dawn, at the age of 13. Great song. Tanya Tucker, she maintained decades-long success with top 10 and top 40 hits, and she's a legend if you ask me. Happy birthday to Tanya Tucker. Now, if you or somebody you know is celebrating a birthday, you can always celebrate with us by finding us on Facebook at The Country Station, Indiana 105. 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And when it's your birthday, we shout you out just like we do every day a few minutes after 8:30. 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

0: Kane Brown on the Country Station, Indiana 105. I'm Katie. Our question of the day is up on Facebook. Feel free to join the conversation there. Today's question is, what is a weird talent or quirk that you have that you rarely ever get to show anyone? 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Let us know. 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
1: For Northwest Indiana, summertime temperatures in the region today. Highs approaching 80. Southeast winds gust up to 20 miles per hour. For tonight, there's a chance of scattered showers moving in late. Lows in the upper 50s. Sunday, there's a 30% chance of rain, otherwise partly sunny. Highs in the low 70s. Cooler on Sunday night. Temperatures falling in the mid-50s. Monday, sunny skies and temperatures in the mid-80s. That's your forecast.

0: Cole Swindell on The Country Station. It is in that you never really get to show anyone. We got so many answers coming in on Facebook, starting with Drew in Michigan City. Drew said he can run in high heels, not just a quick jog on even all the time on the road, and secretly hopes for the day someone asks if anyone got that plate. That is a good skill to have. You would never need a dash cam, that's for sure. What weird talents or cool quirks do you have that you never get to show anyone? Christopher in Hebron said this is pretty useless, but he can smile with one half of his mouth while frowning the other. Chris, that is so cool. That's not useless. Somebody should cast you in a horror movie. You can join the conversation on Facebook. What weird talents or cool quirks do you have that you never get to show anyone? That's on Facebook at Indiana 105.
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Broken heart. You might be able to have peace when you apply the 5-second rule to any drop food in your house, but it's not applicable here. It's Katie, and I was shocked to see this pizza delivery take an unexpected turn. This delivery guy seemed to get distracted by his phone, and it caused him to drop the pizza on the kitchen floor in the back. Security footage then shows this guy picking up the pizza and trying to carefully put it back in the box before carrying on as if nothing had happened. And now I'm nervous to place a food delivery order again. Look, I know they say ignorance is bliss, but I'd rather be hungry with my money back than full and wondering where that extra flavor really came from.

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1: Isaias is still carrying risks with it as the former hurricane moves across the southeast. Professor Gary Mitchum with the College of Marine Science at the University of South Florida says it may be late in the season for an Atlantic hurricane, but that may be something we have to get used to.
2: When people talk about the hurricane season be extending now into November, you do have to take that seriously. And there is still a chance of us having additional storms this year.
1: In its final advisory on Isaias, the National Hurricane Center said the storm system was still packing 35-mile-per-hour winds with 50-mile-per-hour gusts as it moves across Alabama. Heavy rainfall and flash flooding risks continue across the region. It's unclear if an upcoming military execution by firing squad will be live streamed. On Thursday, Pentagon Chief Pete Hegseth said the execution of Nidal Hassan will be shown to the public. An accompanying report said the Defense Department would live stream it. On Friday, President Trump told reporters the live stream hasn't been determined yet. I'm Lisa Taylor.
3: For Northwest Indiana, enjoy the day in the region. The high around 80 with southeast winds gusts up to 20 miles per hour. There's a chance of scattered showers moving in late overnight. Temperatures falling in the upper 50s. Sunday, there's a 30% chance of rain early. Otherwise, partly sunny, highs in the low 70s. Cooler weather to arrive on Sunday night in the mid 50s. Monday, partly sunny skies, highs in the mid 80s. That's your forecast.

0: If you've ever been to this Italian restaurant in the region, you likely left feeling tortellini in love. Now it's putting Northwest Indiana on the map for foodies across the country. And you're going to hear where that spot is. I have a feeling it's going to be packed this weekend. 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

0: Northwest Indiana is known for its food culture. I think we can both agree. Over the years, that includes popcorn, pierogies, and lemon rice soup. Popular choices by any region rat. But now we're getting a new reputation as the home of some of the best pasta in the country. Hey, it's Katie Day. If it's part of your weekly rotini to treat yourself to some pasta, you likely know of Pesto's and Liabella's, two great Italian places. But the best in the region, Yelp says that title belongs to Albano's Pasta Shop in Valparaiso. On Yelp's first ever list of the top 100 pasta places in the U.S., Albano's took the number 4 spot. Not too shabby. 5 other places in the greater Chicagoland area also found their place in the top 100. And while it is preposterous to think that Albano's was anything other than number 1, the fact that they ranked so high in the first Yelp list of its kind, raw men to that.
1: I absolutely love and

0: big rivalry this weekend. Of course, we're going to be watching the Sox take on the Cleveland Guardians. But we also got the Green Bay-Chicago Bears game happening on Sunday. And there are so many different ways that you can support the rivalry, even get your pets into it. More on that next with the Viral Spiral.
1: For Northwest Indiana, temperatures to hit around 80 degrees this afternoon with southeast winds gusts up to 20 miles per hour. For tonight, there's that chance of scattered showers moving in late overnight, temperatures falling in the upper 50s. Sunday, there's a 30% chance of rain early, and then partly sunny skies, highs in the low 70s. Cooler weather on Sunday night, falling in the mid-50s. Monday, sunshine with highs in the mid-80s. That's your forecast.

0: Russell Dickerson on the Country Station. It is Indiana 105. I'm Katie, and hopefully this spares you from the inevitable social media scroll later today.
1: The viral spiral, come and see. Trending feels like destiny.
0: The first wave of the Bank of America Chicago Marathon is less than 24 hours away. You can watch the runners on NBC Chicago this weekend, and you might see former Chicago Cubs star Anthony Rizzo amongst the runners. He's going to be running the race to benefit the Anthony Rizzo Family Foundation with a goal of raising $100,000. That's according to his fundraising page. Now, he's already smashed that as of Wednesday, but of course, I'm sure he's going to bring in more donations by doing this race. So we're supporting Rizzo and the Sox this weekend. Sox are taking on Cleveland. We hope that they can advance. The Bears take on the Packers in Green Bay on Sunday. You'll be able to see those cheese grater hats on the TV, I'm sure. But even your dog can get in on the rivalry because Paw Chicago is selling pet-sized grater head hats as we go into this weekend here. Portion of the proceeds from each hat are going to be donated to Paw's Chicago. And if that wasn't convincing enough, Caleb Williams' dog, Supa, has one too. So you could be twinning with the QB. McDonald's is facing a federal lawsuit over their latest AI pricing tool. The lawsuit alleges that the pricing tool violates antitrust laws, with AI said to be collecting data that competing franchises wouldn't normally share. And also, by doing that, they're able to manipulate those U.S. store prices depending on the customer who is at the intercom. McDonald's says the suit is inaccurate and that McDonald's sets their own prices, not AI. But a news reporter in New York ran a test on this and found that the price of a Big Mac was different from one McDonald's to the next, even though the store locations were only 2 miles apart. So take that as you will. Amazon has a new feature that lets you see the information that they're using to personalize your experience, and it's based on your searches and Amazon purchases. As you can imagine, this can be a little brutal. One woman checked her Amazon About You, and under the product preferences, it says, has flat buttocks. Now, that is harsh, but I guess it makes Amazon multifaceted. I mean, now they know what you buy, what you search, and apparently what you're lacking in the rear. And as it stands right now, daylight saving time, it ends on November 1st at 2 a.m. local time. Some people are excited about this because Halloween lands perfectly on the Saturday before, but is it actually happening? We talk about it every year, it seems. Are we going to actually fall back? Well, as of right now, the biannual clock change is still actively happening because the Sunshine Protection Act has stalled in the Senate and is not yet federal law, but we'll keep you posted on whether or not that changes. It went viral and we spiraled right here on Indiana 105.
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you look at that. I finally found something I'm really good at. Would you look at that?

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1: 16% of drivers have hit one of these. What could this be?
2: It's a stat attack. Yeah. I can't believe it.
1: Hey, it's Katie Day, and around this time, we take a look at your guesses on Facebook. 16% of drivers have hit one of these. Most people are saying deer, and they are definitely out and about, especially during the fall months. Mary in Chesterton said potholes. The answer is actually a mailbox. 16% of drivers have hit a mailbox, and while I have never done so, I will never forget riding the bus in school. Had to be like 8th or 9th grade. Our school bus driver ran right over this girl's mailbox, and her mom was at the edge of the driveway to get her daughter off the bus. She saw the whole thing. Our driver felt so bad. I mean, it was an accident. But I remember all the kids were leaning in to hear the insurance discussion. It wasn't all bad, though. I mean, our bus driver did teach us something that day, and that is mailboxes are not cheap.

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1: The first Atlantic hurricane of the year is no more. Isaias was downgraded to a post-tropical cyclone overnight after making landfall Friday evening along the western Florida panhandle. In St. Augustine, where streets are flooded, this man was shocked to see people on the roads.
2: That's crazy.
1: In Orlando, meteorologist TJ Springer has been keeping a close eye on things and says while the weather may have calmed down, conditions could be difficult throughout the day.
3: That chance is not zero for some stronger storms this afternoon.
1: State officials in both Florida and Alabama are urging people to stay off the roads as damage assessments get underway today. Hundreds of thousands are without power across multiple states. ICE has started a 45-day enforcement surge in California. The operation is reportedly called Operation Safe California and has already begun in San Diego. ICE and the Department of Homeland Security, which reported record numbers of arrests this summer, have not commented on the surge. Unlike past operations that were highly public, this effort was not announced ahead of time. I'm Lisa Taylor.
4: For Northwest Indiana, mild temperatures on this fall Northwest Indiana weekend. The high today around 80, southeast wind gusts up to 20 miles per hour. For tonight, there's that chance of scattered showers moving in late overnight, temperatures falling in the upper 50s. Sunday, a 30% chance of rain early, then partly sunny skies, highs in the low 70s. Cooler weather to arrive on Sunday night, temps falling in the mid 50s. Monday, mild with highs in the mid 80s. That's your forecast.

0: One of the best local cafes in the region is Blackbird Cafe in Valparaiso. They've got a huge food menu and so many drinks to choose from. Recently, I stopped in and I paid in cash, and they asked me if I wanted the leftover change, which was like 4 cents, and I said sure, fully expecting it to be a nickel because we've mostly done away with pennies now. Instead, cashier gives me 4 pennies, and it felt like I hit the jackpot. I mean, yeah, it's less money in my pocket because we didn't round up, but with the U.S. Mint no longer making pennies, it was cool to have something so rare in the purse yet again. But now, what do you do with these pennies? You're going to hear what so many people are doing with their leftover coins next on Indiana 105. Get in the zone.
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6: Yeah, baby. Let's go.

0: It's hard to believe that it's been about a year since the U.S. Mint stopped producing pennies due to rising manufacturing costs, but you can still use them as legal tender, at least for now. Retailers, though, have been rounding their cash totals to the nearest 5 cents when exact change is unavailable, which means that one day, the world may truly be penniless. So should you hang on to these 1 cent coins? Hey, it's Katie Day. It seems that most people have been rolling up their pennies and taking them to the bank to deposit into an account or trade for larger bills. But some of these pennies might be worth more than 1 cent. So what many people will do first, they will organize the pennies by year. And if you find any of them minted in 1982 or earlier, those coins are made mostly of copper and they carry a higher metal value than face value. Those would make you more money with a collector than going to the bank. Or you can get creative. Like with the 4 pennies I got from Blackbird the other day, I was able to finally fix the wobbly chair leg in my room, proving that the penny isn't so useless after all.
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0: Tucker Wetmore with Brunette on the country station, Indiana 105. Every time I hear that song now, I wonder if it's about Ella Langley, because we just found out from People magazine not too long ago that Tucker Wetmore and Ella Langley are an item. We kind of suspected something like last December because they went on vacation together, and but they've been keeping a secret. So props to them for being able to keep that under wraps from the public. That might even be considered a special talent. And if you have a weird talent or a quirk about you that you don't really get to share that often, almost like it's a secret, we want to hear from you. Our question of the day today is asking you all those fun quirks and secret talents that you have that you never really get to share. We're going to highlight some of yours next on Indiana 105.
1: For Northwest Indiana, summertime temperatures in the region today. Highs approaching 80. Southeast winds gust up to 20 miles per hour. For tonight, there's a chance of scattered showers moving in late. Lows in the upper 50s. Sunday, there's a 30% chance of rain, otherwise partly sunny. Highs in the low 70s. Cooler on Sunday night. Temperatures falling in the mid-50s. Monday, sunny skies and temperatures in the mid-80s. That's your forecast.

0: Tyler Hubbard on the Country Station from Chicago to South Bend. It's Indiana 105. I'm Katie Day. And the question of the day is up on Facebook. Feel free to join the conversation there. Today's question is, what weird talent or quirk do you have that you never really get to show anyone? We got some answers coming in. Dawson in East Chicago said predicting the entire plot, twist, and ending of a movie within the first 3 to 4 minutes of runtime, which I guess is a cool quirk. But doesn't that ruin the movie? Mike in Valparaiso said a cool talent that he has is he can put his foot behind his head, but it's not really a hit at parties. Lindsay in Michigan City says she can copy people's handwriting pretty closely. It came in handy back in school when she needed a note from her mom, but now no one really seems to care. And Joe in Portage said that he can crush an empty pop can with just his shoulder blades. That is impressive. That would be a hit at parties, I think. My secret talent or quirk that I never really get to show anyone is one that I don't think can be shown. I broke my arm back in the third grade. And ever since then, I've noticed that when it storms really bad or there's storm-like conditions on the horizon, that same arm I broke has a weird numbing sensation. Like, it's painful, but it's like a dull pain. Eventually, I looked it up and come to find out it's a thing that many people with broken bones feel. They can tell different pressure changes in the air because of the way a fracture heals. Well, let us know what strange, unexplainable talent you have that you never really get to show anyone. That's on Facebook at Indiana 105.
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0: say so. The kids may go out trick-or-treating on Halloween, but the adults, we wait until November 1st before we hit up the dollar store and clean out all the Halloween candy at a discounted rate. You help them clear out their seasonal aisle, and you get discounted sweets. I mean, everybody wins. But One Candy is getting a reputation as the healthiest choice this year. 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

There was always that one house that you would go trick-or-treating at as a kid, and they would give you something that wasn't candy. Instead, it was a healthy alternative like an apple or a granola bar. But one candy choice this year is getting a reputation of being the healthiest option for a sweet treat. Hey, it's Katie Day. Full disclosure, I am not a doctor, but deep down I've always known that any chocolate-covered nut candy had to be healthier than one without nuts, because nuts are protein, of course. So when my sweet tooth gets the best of me, I will literally go to the store and buy a bag of peanut M&Ms. I mean, it's still candy, but a standard serving provides about 2 to 3 grams of protein and 1 gram of fiber from the whole peanut inside of it. So that's enough for me to not feel guilty about eating them. And peanut M&Ms will likely be a popular choice this year, with dietitians ranking them as a healthier candy choice compared to pure sugar treats. Granted, so many people are affected by nut allergies, so you should probably have some other options in the candy bowl, but save those peanut M&Ms for me.

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2: Once a very powerful hurricane, Isaias is now weakened to a post

0: Tropical cyclone. Nearly a million power outages are reported across parts of Florida, Georgia, and Alabama, along with downed trees, closed roads, damaged roofs, and inundated piers. Flash flooding, heavy rain, high winds, and possible tornadic activity could be a problem throughout the day as the storm system makes its way toward the mid-Atlantic. President Trump says Russia will supply diesel fuel to the U.S. Garrett Hake from the Trump rally in Syracuse, New York on Friday.
1: President Trump says that after a phone call with Vladimir Putin today, Russia will send 300,000 tons of diesel fuel to the American and global marketplace initially, with more to follow. Now, the president saying this will bring down domestic fuel prices.
0: Ukrainian President Volodymyr Zelensky was reportedly angered by the announcement, as were some Republicans. Congressman Don Bacon of Nebraska said propping up Putin's war economy is morally wrong as he uses that money to bomb cities. I'm Lisa Taylor.
2: For Northwest Indiana, enjoy the day in the region. The high around 80 with southeast winds gusts up to 20 miles per hour. There's a chance of scattered showers moving in late overnight. Temperatures falling in the upper 50s. Sunday, there's a 30% chance of rain early. Otherwise, partly sunny. Highs in the low 70s. Cooler weather to arrive on Sunday night in the mid 50s. Monday, partly sunny skies. Highs in the mid 80s. That's your forecast.

0: You're waking up with The Country Station, Indiana 105. Good morning. I'm Katie Day, and I hope you're having a great Saturday. So great that you would say it's a 10 out of 10. Get it? See what I did there? Anyway, there is a national holiday for every day, it seems, and today it is National Handbag Day. If you recently purchased a handbag or a purse as a gift, know that you should always place a small amount of money or, at the very least, a lucky coin inside that gifted purse, handbag, or wallet. Because if not, tradition says it will bring bad financial luck to the receiver. And trust me, my banker, Brett Lemons, already has enough to deal with when it comes to my financial woes. 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

0: When you move to a new place where you don't know that many people, your first plan of action might be to introduce yourself to your new neighbors. 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

0: It may be a text over talk world these days, but when you move into a new place, you should brave a little social interaction with your new neighbors by introducing yourself and your dog. Otherwise, it could make things awkward later on. Hey, it's Katie, and my friend's aunt recently moved into a new house across town, probably about a year ago, and her aunt likes to be out with friends or at home with her dog, Hank. So she never bothered introducing herself to her new neighbors, but she's seen them outside every now and then. They'll be doing yard work, mowing the lawn, and she'll wave, a little friendly wave, but my friend's aunt never bothered to catch their names up until recently. Her dog, Hank, went outside to go potty, like he normally does, and the aunt was yelling for him to come back inside. Hank, get inside this house right now! And the neighbor was outside yet again, looking over at her, staring like he always does whenever she's out in her yard with the dog. But on this particular day, the neighbor went over to her, my friend's aunt, and said, "Lady, why do you keep yelling at me?" My friend's aunt was so confused until the neighbor said, "I am married and I am not just going to walk in your house. I barely know you." And she was totally taken aback by this. But then she said she was talking to her dog, Hank. "What are you talking about?" The neighbor laughed because his name is also Hank. So introduce yourself to your neighbors, especially if your dog has a human name.
1: For Northwest Indiana, temperatures to hit around 80 degrees this afternoon with southeast winds gust up to 20 miles per hour. For tonight, there's that chance of scattered showers moving in late overnight. Temperatures falling in the upper 50s. Sunday, there's a 30% chance of rain early and then partly sunny skies. Highs in the low 70s. Cooler weather on Sunday night, falling in the mid-50s. Monday, sunshine with highs in the mid-80s. That's your forecast.

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2: He's a ranch hand in a pinch, man. 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

0: Spooky season isn't all scary. In fact, some old school Halloween traditions were rooted in love. It's Katie, and this is your favorite part of the day. It is time for the Daily Fact. What is the Daily Fact, you might ask? It's a fun bit of information that you can pass along to your friends and coworkers to make conversation. And before the days of the internet, you had to get creative to meet a romantic match. Halloween, though, had a hand in it. Here it is, the Daily Fact. During the 18th century, single ladies devised a tradition to help the search of finding their soulmate, and it involved apple peels. Women used to throw these apple peels over their shoulders, hoping to see their future husband's initials in the pattern that the peels made when they landed. If that didn't work, some of these ladies would stand in a dark room holding a candle in front of a mirror in hopes of seeing their future husband's face appear in the glass. But I wouldn't want to risk accidentally summoning Bloody Mary. That's your Daily Fact.
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1: Josh Turner on the Country Station, Indiana 105. I'm Katie. Thanks so much for hanging out with me for your Saturday. Of course, we've got more country music on the way coming up with Riley Green, Parker McCollum, and Dylan Scott.

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1: Florida Governor Ron DeSantis is out with an update on conditions after Isaias made landfall in the Sunshine State as a Category 2 hurricane Friday. Isaias roared ashore near Destin with winds topping out at 110 miles per hour, bringing with it several feet of storm surge. Power outages have hit over 430,000 customers in Florida, over 300,000 in Alabama, and more than 125,000 in Georgia. DeSantis says he's heard an unconfirmed report of a death in Escambia County.
2: That very well may be the case, and that was as a result, reportedly, of a downed tree.
1: Also in Florida, Santa Rosa County Sheriff Bob Johnson says his deputies raced to the rescue of five people trapped in a trailer by a fallen tree. A powerful 7.7 magnitude earthquake struck Panama Friday. The USGA originally had it at an 8.0 before being downgraded. The quake was centered about 100 miles southeast from Panama City and was followed by several aftershocks. There have been no reports of fatalities. I'm Lisa Taylor.
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4: For Northwest Indiana, mild temperatures this fall Northwest Indiana weekend. The high today around 80, southeast wind gusts up to 20 miles per hour. For tonight, there's that chance of scattered showers moving in late overnight, temperatures falling in the upper 50s. Sunday, a 30% chance of rain early, then partly sunny skies, highs in the low 70s. Cooler weather to arrive on Sunday night, temps falling in the mid-50s. Monday, mild with highs in the mid-80s. That's your forecast.
5: 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I'm with the pet community. 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We're going to talk to them later on today. Also, Tammy's Dog Services and Training. 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Where am I at? I'm right off of Highway 6, right next door to the Texas Roadhouse. And we're on the north side of US 6. Going to be here till noon. The first 100 dogs on site will receive free microchipping. We're going to have canine demonstrations, family fun, face painting on a gorgeous fall afternoon. Feels like summer. And the vendors right here are waiting for you to stop on by. And inquire within about the products and services that they have. Also, Subaru has some goodie bags to give away. And we're getting ready for the costume parade, too. So bring your leashed dogs, your fur babies, and have some fun with Indiana 105 today. Once again, we're going to be here till noon. It goes until 2 o'clock in Portage. 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

0: Hey, it's the Mullet Man. I'm back at Castle Subaru's 10th annual Subaru Loves Pets event right off of Highway 6. We're going to be here till noon today. The event goes until 2. Halloween costume parade is going to be going on soon, so make sure you bring your fur babies with. You know, I've never received a poop stress. I don't know what this is. John is with me, and he represents the company called Region Scoopers. Hey, John, how are you? What is this thing?
1: I'm great. Oh, I'm glad you love it. But yeah, so we hand these out at events like these. It's great for kids, adults too. You know, it's a little poop stress ball. If you're having a bad day, or maybe your coworkers giving you a hard time, give them one of those.
0: Well, let's talk about what you do. And this is, how long have you been picking up dog waste in backyards?
1: Yeah, so I started this in 2021. We're a local company. What happened was I was laid off from my construction job and I needed something for extra money and kind of just started posting on Facebook, hey, I'm scooping poop. And then now, we're servicing a little over 700 weekly residential clients and have a great team. So,
0: all right, so is it by the pound? Because, I mean, small teacup dogs like Yorkies have Tootsie Rolls, and then you have the St. Bernards. So yeah. What is there a difference in the
1: price? You know, we actually prefer bigger poops because it's easier to see. The Yorkies can be a little challenging.
0: We call those landmines.
1: Exactly, yeah. So, no, the price does not depend on the size of the poop or anything like that. It's really just based on how many dogs you have, yard size, etc. But our service is pretty affordable. It starts at just about $20 once a week, and we even take the poop with us, too.
0: And how far do you go as far as proximity around the region?
1: Yeah, so we primarily operate out of Crown Point, but we go as north as Hammond, as east as Chesterton, south as Lowell, even into Lansing, Illinois now, and everywhere in between.
0: My old stomping ground.
1: Yeah, absolutely. Yeah, so we service throughout Northwest Indiana, and we plan to branch out to more cities here soon.
0: Fantastic. John, thanks for talking with us today. It's just one of the products and services here today at Subaru Loves Pets event in Castle Subaru. Come out and see us. Thanks, John, for the stress poop.
1: You got it. Enjoy it.
0: 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Your
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0: Indiana 105, I'm with the pet community today. As you can hear in the background, the fur babies are here. Where else could you go in one place where there's dog grooming, boarding, dog training, poop scooping, microchipping? Tracy from the Horburg Humane Society is here. What a great event we have here
1: today.
0: This
1: is so amazing. Our community support is here. Castle Subaru putting on this event, welcoming us all, bringing us together to give you all of the opportunities, resources, fun, family day out. We have the pet costume contest. We are so, so excited and cannot wait to see you all here. The benefits for all the local area shelters that are doing this work, helping so much. Our Portage Petco partners are here. We have Pup Cups. We have Petco Love Lost. There is so, so much. But guess what? The crowds are really gearing over here for Mullet Man.
0: Oh,
1: so I got competition.
0: Well, we have to say hi to, was it Joan and Jim from Valpo?
1: Yes, yes. Oh, we got foster puppies through.
0: Yeah,
1: we
0: let's talk a little bit about you. What can we adopt today?
1: Oh, my gosh. You can adopt puppies. We've got a whole litter of babies here, and we're right around the corner from our actual shelter. But right here, we have the most special puppies. Mama Prissy was a mama dog that was dumped in an abandoned church parking lot, heavily pregnant, just a puppy herself. Her magic babies are here. If you follow us on Facebook, they survived that. They survived the derecho storm. They survived Parvo. They are truly, truly miraculous babies. They are here loving on everybody. They're healthy. They're happy. They're ready to go home. We've got everything you need. We can actually do adoptions right on site, mobile, and get you all set, ready. We can get some costumes to go home with, pup cups. Your microchip's done. You're fully vetted. Out the door. Let's find your best friend. Let's
0: do this. Well, I applaud the Horburg Humane Society for really stepping up during the storms we had, especially displaced animals.
1: Community support. We rocked it out with, you know, literally no power. We stayed operating. We operate 73 years now of life-saving.
0: Awesome.
1: We're a no-kill. We definitely serve highest intake in over 5 to 6 counties, so we may be the little tiny shack in the back. We might be that little 73-year-old building that says Hobart on the sign, but all of these animals are from everywhere. And when it comes to saving lives, there are no jurisdictions. We really are grateful for the unity of partnerships here today.
0: Thank you, Tracy, so much for the Hobart Humane Society. Come see us at Castle Subaru. We're with the pet community.
1: Yes, come on down.
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3: For Northwest Indiana, summertime temperatures in the region today. Highs approaching 80. Southeast winds gust up to 20 miles per hour. For tonight, there's a chance of scattered showers moving in late. Lows in the upper 50s. Sunday, there's a 30% chance of rain, otherwise partly sunny. Highs in the low 70s. Cooler on Sunday night. Temperatures falling in the mid 50s. Monday, sunny skies and temperatures in the mid 80s. That's your forecast.

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2: 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Air conditioning Monday, furnace Tuesday.
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3: 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We are a

0: 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They're wonderful surgeons. We have licensed veterinary technicians, veterinary assistants, so a very good support staff as well.
1: Sometimes that takes, to book something like that in advance, to go to a vet, it takes a long time to do that.
0: Yeah, so sometimes we're usually on average a couple of weeks out for our booking. Again, we do see quite a few, and if there's special circumstances involved, we are always open to kind of working some things around as well if necessary.
1: Okay, thank you, Liz. Snip, spay, and snoot, and neuter. That sounds like a song. Snip, spay, and neuter. Well, thanks for talking with us today. It's just one of the many products here and services that they have. They have various vendors, too, selling tumblers and just really knickknacks and things, but the products and services are here in one location at Castle Subaru. And if, you know what? If you're in the market of buying a car, the sales staff, they would like to talk to you as well. We have food trucks here, microchipping from the Hooper Humane Society. We're going to have a lot of fun here. We'll be here till noon. The event goes until 2. And what a gorgeous day, Liz.
0: It is. It is sunny and a little bit breezy, but it makes it a perfect day.
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0: Absolutely. Everybody, come out and see the Mullet Man from Indiana 105.

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2: More than a million people are without power across the southeast after Hurricane Isaias made landfall last night as a Category 2 storm in Florida. The storm knocked down trees, damaged homes, and flooded streets in parts of Florida, Georgia, and Alabama before weakening into a post-tropical cyclone as it moved inland. Forecasters say flash flooding, heavy rain, high winds, and possible tornadoes could be a problem throughout the day as the storm system makes its way toward the mid-Atlantic. President Trump says Russia will supply diesel fuel to the U.S. Garrett Hake from the Trump rally in Syracuse, New York on Friday.
3: President Trump says that after a phone call with Vladimir Putin today, Russia will send 300,000 tons of diesel fuel to the American and global marketplace initially, with more to follow.
2: Ukrainian President Volodymyr Zelensky was reportedly angered by the announcement, as were some Republicans. Congressman Don Bacon of Nebraska said propping up Putin's war economy is morally wrong as he uses that money to bomb cities. I'm Lisa Taylor.
4: For Northwest Indiana, enjoy the day in the region. The high around 80 with southeast winds gusts up to 20 miles per hour. There's a chance of scattered showers moving in late overnight. Temperatures falling in the upper 50s. Sunday, there's a 30% chance of rain early. Otherwise, partly sunny. Highs in the low 70s. Cooler weather to arrive on Sunday night in the mid 50s. Monday, partly sunny skies. Highs in the mid 80s. That's your forecast.
5: Kind of like a festival carnival atmosphere at Portage Castle Subaru, right off of Highway 6. Portage Subaru's Pets Love Pets event, their 10th annual, and right in the dealership here. So, and when you see it, you're going to see all these tents up and vendors and products and services, including, let's say hi to Tammy's Dog Services and Training LLC, boarding, daycare, and training. You got your banner up. You've got some swag out here. How you doing?
6: I'm doing great. How are you doing today?
5: All right, let's talk about what

0: do with our pet community?
1: Yeah, so I was located over on Central Avenue, and a lot of folks here in Portage thought I have closed up. But unfortunately, we were graceful enough to move into the old North Shore Facility Medical Center over here on Scottsdale and Veterans, which is a much larger place. So now we are offering grooming, which is very awesome, because that was a service that we was not offering before that we are offering now. We are in 11,000 square foot building, so we do boarding now. That's 24/7, someone in the house watching your dogs while they're in stay with our care. We have grooming Monday through Friday. We have training on Tuesdays, Wednesdays, and Thursdays evenings, and we offer daycare Monday through Friday from 6 a.m. to 6 p.m., which is an amazing way to socialize your dogs.
0: What's the most challenging, I don't know, when you try to work with a dog? Let's say a dog is very hyperactive and won't listen and just keeps running around. What kind of control can you have? Maybe a trick you could give the listeners about how to train a dog.
1: It's not for everybody. It's not for everybody, but the biggest mistake that folks don't realize with training a dog, it's us. Us, the human. We're the ones that need to be taught.
0: Yeah, you know,
1: so training,
0: yeah, right.
1: Training dogs is more training you, the human, the owner, the handler, to handle your dog in proper situations. So having self-control with your dog is very important. Your dog responding to their name. If I can't respond to my name, you ain't going to get your dog in no attention if they're going crazy and amok.
0: So that's why my wife says, Michael!
1: Yes, and she keeps saying, Mike, and you're like, shut up. So, yeah, you got to learn to be patient.
0: Right, yeah.
1: Give your dog that chance to say, oh, you said my name? My next favorite behavior is touch. It's targeting.
0: Right.
1: A lot of folks complain their dogs don't want to come to them. Well, if you play games with them with targeting and touching, that's fun. I want to come touch you instead of coming to you.
0: Okay. All right. Very good.
1: So I like that behavior. Yeah. So
0: Tammy's Dog Services and Training. 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
1: This is
0: great. Everybody's here today in the pet community.
1: And it's beautiful out here. So come out here and see us. I am offering 15% off discount coupons today for grooming with Misty at our shop.
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0: 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How are you today?
1: I'm doing wonderful. How are you?
0: Your booth all set up here?
1: Yes.
0: Let's start off. We have some treats here.
1: We do. We have canine

0: granola donuts for our pups just as a treat. But we offer doggy daycare, we do boarding, and we also do grooming as well.
1: Nice. You know, a lot of people, they go on vacations. It's really asking a lot for a neighbor to say, hey, will you take care of, you know, and you want to do it, but life gets in the way and you're busy. And I think this is great that you provide that service, especially if you can't find anybody to watch your pet.
0: Yeah, absolutely. We have a luxury facility, so it's state of the art. We have amazing in and outdoors that the dogs could go inside and outside throughout the day. We even have a bedroom suite where if your dogs are spoiled,
1: point now where the dogs have their own suites?
0: Yes, absolutely. And then to sleep with them at night too is even better.
1: So where are you guys located?
0: We have two locations, one in Valparaiso on 30, and then we have one in Burns Harbor on 20.
1: Nice. All right. Rough Luxury Dog Boarding and Grooming. Say hi to Michelle. Carly didn't want to talk to us.
0: No,
1: today,
0: she didn't, okay. But that's okay.
1: She's busy with customers.
0: She is.
1: All right. Hey, we're having a lot of fun. Hobart Humane Society is here. 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Maybe give them a brand new home. Maybe if you have a place in your heart. 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Because pets are unconditional love, and I know how it is. When if you lose a pet, sometimes it's hard to get back in a routine again. But you know what? Come out here. They'll make you smile. Who knows? You may have a change of heart, too, as well. We're here at the Castle Subaru 10th Annual Pets Love Pets Subaru event. And, hey, the car salesmen are here, too. 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

For Northwest Indiana, temperatures to hit around 80 degrees this afternoon with southeast winds gust up to 20 miles per hour. For tonight, there's that chance of scattered showers moving in late overnight. Temperatures falling in the upper 50s. Sunday, there's a 30% chance of rain early. And then partly sunny skies, highs in the low 70s. Cooler weather on Sunday night, falling in the mid-50s. Monday, sunshine with highs in the mid-80s. That's your forecast.

0: 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Could it be Morgan Wallen with Been By Now, Kenny Chesney with Carry On, or could hot up-and-comer Stella Lefty repeat for the third straight week with Boston? 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
2: I am back at Castle Subaru in Portage, a 10th annual Subaru Loves Pets adoption event with the Horbert Humane Society. Cheyenne, that's such a beautiful name.
3: Thank you.
2: She has her orange Subaru Loves Pets shirt. All right, so when someone comes by, they see your tent. Take us through the process.
3: So when you come up to our corridors here, we have vendors lined up across the sidewalks. 50-50 trivia raffle. Half of that goes to the adoptable pets that we have out here, the shelters that are assisting us, and the ones that we're promoting here. And this is the whole point of this, is to get dogs adopted, show more people what we're about here with the Subaru Loves Pets event. We've got food trucks, dirty sodas, vendors that are selling products, and we'll be donating portions of that as well to the shelters. So please come along. We've got the trivia raffle, donations, t-shirts. Let's have some fun, guys. And it's free to attend, so why not? Come on out.
2: There's
3: it's a beautiful day.
2: There's a gentleman in a blue tie-dye. Can we get his attention?
3: Yes.
2: Hold on a second.
3: Tracy.
2: All right.
4: Hard to get them all.
2: Excuse me, sir. What's your name?
5: My name is Mike Beverly.
2: Mike, and what did you do here last week?
5: I kind of came in and bought a vehicle.
2: See, that's what it's all about, too. What'd you buy?
5: I got me a Outback Wilderness.
2: Okay.
5: Very nice. Awesome. Great color, blue.
2: And who is your salesperson?
5: Mike.
2: Mike?
5: Roman.
2: Roman. Oh, okay.
5: I'm not good with names.
2: Oh, I'm Mike. Well, that's Roman.
5: I'm Mike, too.
2: So how was your experience with the car?
5: Oh, it was awesome. So far, so good. Great experience with all the people, including starting with Mike. Explained the vehicle to me very well. And, you know, for an old guy, I'm picking up on most of the options.
2: Right, right. All the sensors and everything that they have in these vehicles these days.
5: Oh, my gosh, too much for me. But, yeah, no, it was awesome. The vehicle's great.
2: So are you a happy customer?
5: I am very happy.
2: Awesome.
6: Ask him why he chose them.
2: And why did you choose Castle?
5: Well, in part because my wife got a vehicle in 23, and that was entirely because of the community involvement, not only with us, but with other organizations as well, starting with Subaru Loves Pets.
2: Nice.
5: And being a part of the Humane Society of Hobart, we always try to encourage people to do business with those that support your charities,
2: absolutely,
5: whatever that might be.
2: Right.
5: So that gets you in the door right there.
2: Yeah, right.
5: And then everything else worked out perfect.
2: All right. Well, hey, enjoy your experience and enjoy that vehicle.
3: All right.
2: Thank you so much
3: for
2: coming by. All right. Coming up later on, we're going to talk to Diamond, right?
7: I'm Tariq.
2: Oh, okay. What do you do here?
7: Yeah, I'm a sales consultant.
2: All right, sir. Come out and buy a car.
7: Yes, sir. You guys come see us here. We're having a big day going on. There is a lot of people here. It's beautiful.

0: 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Deals everywhere. You got a dog, you don't have a dog, you come in, you're welcome.
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3: More than a million people are without power across the southeast after Hurricane Isaias made landfall last night as a Category 2 storm in Florida. The storm knocked down trees, damaged homes, and flooded streets in parts of Florida, Georgia, and Alabama before weakening into a post-tropical cyclone as it moved inland. Forecasters say flash flooding, heavy rain, high winds, and possible tornadoes could be a problem throughout the day as the storm system makes its way toward the mid-Atlantic. President Trump says Russia will supply diesel fuel to the U.S. Garrett Hake from the Trump rally in Syracuse, New York on Friday.
4: President Trump says that after a phone call with Vladimir Putin today, Russia will send 300,000 tons of diesel fuel to the American and global marketplace initially, with more to follow.
3: Ukrainian President Volodymyr Zelensky was reportedly angered by the announcement, as were some Republicans. Congressman Don Bacon of Nebraska said propping up Putin's war economy is morally wrong as he uses that money to bomb cities. I'm Lisa Taylor.
1: For Northwest Indiana, mild temperatures on this fall Northwest Indiana weekend. The high today around 80, southeast wind gusts up to 20 miles per hour. For tonight, there's that chance of scattered showers moving in late overnight, temperatures falling in the upper 50s. Sunday, a 30% chance of rain early, then partly sunny skies, highs in the low 70s. Cooler weather to arrive on Sunday night, temps falling in the mid 50s. Monday, mild with highs in the mid 80s. That's your forecast. 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The event goes until 2. My final stop takes us to Northwest Indiana's only Diamond Mascot Hall of Fame. 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This is, how many times have you attended this event?
5: This is our fourth time.
1: Yep. I remember seeing you at Founders Square Park last
5: year.
1: So who are our fur babies here? You got one dressed up in the tuxedo.
5: So that's our boy Hollow, short for Halloween, our Doberman. 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Home of the 2023 Mascot Hall of Fame winner, Diamond. The only mascot, national mascot winner here in Northwest Indiana. And what she represents in our business, we've been voted for the last 3 years, best of the region for pet sitting, dog walking. We do exotic animals and farm animals, pet transportation. And now we do mascot appearances at senior homes, schools, parades, children's hospitals, libraries, you name it, our dogs are there giving comfort to the community.
1: Isn't it amazing that when you go to the senior citizens' homes and the look on their faces are priceless when you bring these animals in? There's such a connection.
5: Between the seniors and the real young ones, it's so rewarding. That's what we're here for. Besides, you know, giving care to other of our clients, you know, we want to spread the awareness of just pets. We're in a new day of age now where we include them in a lot of things. Now we're doing food reviews, going to dog-friendly restaurants that provide a menu and an area for dogs to join us. This is the new age. We're going into 2027, and Diamond is leading the way here.
1: That's amazing. How old is
5: Diamond? So Diamond just turned 7, and we just celebrated Diamond's birthday at the Gary Railcats game. Everyone's saying happy birthday. That was our second year hosting Bark in the Park with the Gary Railcats. As you see in our advertisement there, you see in our poster, we have Rusty the Railcat. We work with all the mascots in Northwest Indiana, including Cornelius from the Corn Dogs as well. We love them all, but there's nothing but friendship among mascots here.
1: All right. So how do they get a hold of you?
5: Best way, either phone number 219-779-6091, or find us on Facebook, TikTok, or Instagram. 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
1: Okay, thank you, Randy, for talking with us. I want to thank everyone for stopping by. We had some White Sox fans. 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

0: Go Bears, and hey, we need a win tonight with the White Sox.
1: Absolutely. Bring it home.
0: The event goes on until 2. I want to thank Castle Subaru for having us out here, getting the word out. And if you, is there a place in your heart, if you can adopt, please do so. Come out today. Have a great weekend, Indiana 105.

Reminds me of the Big Bopper song, Chantilly Lace. You sweet thing. Keith Urban, right here at the Country Station, where Indiana... Yes, he did just say that. I don't know what's going on. Phil King along with you. Good afternoon, everybody. Hope you're having a great weekend. They go fast, don't they? Coming up tomorrow at noon, it is the Bears. The Bears playing the Packers. And that's at noon. There are a lot of Packers fans in Northwest Indiana. I see signs in people's yards all over the place. Yeah, Packers, Bears fans get mad. It's like, oh, come on, man. Whatever you want. Packers, Bears, whatever works for you. Of course, if you are a Packers fan, they do have a phone number you can call. There's a special group you can get involved with. Morgan Wallen coming at you next. It's Indiana.

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0: Stay country or die trying. Block A Shelton right here, the country station. It's Indiana 105. It is deer season, everybody. Yes, I've seen a few. I saw a little baby one trying to crawl. It was just so cute. But good thing I had my brights on. You always got to try to do that, but you don't want to blind anybody. But you don't want to have an accident. Anyway, it is bear season. It's bear season. Watch out for those bears in Indiana. No, it's deer season, so watch out. You don't want to hit one and get hurt and mess up your vehicle. Lauren Elena, coming at you next.
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0: For Northwest Indiana, summertime temperatures in the region today. Highs approaching 80. Southeast winds gust up to 20 miles per hour. For tonight, there's a chance of scattered showers moving in late. Lows in the upper 50s. Sunday, there's a 30% chance of rain. Otherwise, partly sunny. Highs in the low 70s. Cooler on Sunday night. Temperatures falling in the mid 50s. Monday, sunny skies and temperatures in the mid 80s. That's your forecast.
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0: Carry on, my wayward son. Well, sort of. Kenny Chesney, right here, the country station. We are Indiana 105 afternoon, y'all. Phil King, yes, did he say y'all? He did. Phil King along with you. And here's something pretty cool you can take the kiddos to. Coming up this Sunday, tomorrow, through the 17th, next Saturday, 11 till 3, in Cedar Lake at Morky's Chocolates. Or maybe it's Mork's. I think it's Morky's. Anyway, for $19.95, you can have the kids make chocolate.
1: Huh?
0: Yeah, pretty cool. And as much as chocolate costs, even in the dollar store, this might be something to check out. And you don't have to reserve. You can just walk in. Anyway, Morky's Chocolates, Cedar Lake, tomorrow through Saturday, 11 to 3, $19.95. Kids can make chocolate and take it home and be happy and bounce off the walls because they have all kinds of sugar. Thanks, Phil, for telling us about that. Marty Stewart coming at you next.
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1: Cleanup and recovery efforts are underway across the southeast as remnants of Hurricane Isaias move further inland. More than a million people are without power after the storm made landfall in Florida last night as a Category 2 hurricane. At least two deaths are blamed on the storm, which knocked down trees, damaged homes, and flooded streets in parts of Florida, Georgia, and Alabama before weakening into a post-tropical cyclone as it moved inland. Saudi Arabia's main airport has reportedly come under attack again just days after Houthi rebels

0: claim they successfully launched attacks on the hub. Multiple news agencies reported King Khalid International Airport in Riyadh was evacuated after a loud blast was heard today. According to Reuters, more than a dozen ambulances rushed to the airport. The BBC says Saudi authorities have not commented on the report. No one won in Wednesday night's drawing, so now the Powerball jackpot is now worth over $500 million. I'm Lisa Carton.
1: For Northwest Indiana, enjoy the day in the region. The high around 80 with southeast winds, gusts up to 20 miles per hour. There's a chance of scattered showers moving in late overnight. Temperatures falling in the upper 50s. Sunday, there's a 30% chance of rain early. Otherwise, partly sunny, highs in the low 70s. Cooler weather to arrive on Sunday night in the mid 50s. Monday, partly sunny skies, highs in the mid 80s. That's your forecast.

Kelsey Hart and Life With You. We are Indiana 105. Phil King along with you. And life with me as a grandpa is very hard for my wife. She asked me the other night, hey, you want to go shopping at Costco? I go, no, not really. So we went shopping at Costco. And we look at kid clothes, baby clothes. We need a 24-month instead of an 18-month. So she says, look for the 24. Well, I can't find it. I said, all it says is 2T. She says, that's it. But I don't know what a 2T is. Come on. So anyway, I learned that that's toddler. Why don't they call it 2Y? 2 years. It's 24, right? Come on. Give me a break. Jinkies. Parker McCollum coming at you next. It's Indiana 105.

0: Ryan Fox, and this weekend on American Country Countdown, we have a fight for number one. 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

0: Joe Dippy and Pickup Man. We are Indiana 105. I've had a few pickups in my driving career. One of them was a 1988 Dodge Dakota that I bought at Grieger Motors. I drove it home, and my wife says, "You bought a truck?" I go, "Yeah." She goes, "Well, what percentage rate is it?" I said, 13.3, I think they said. She goes, "No. You're taking that back. We're going to get a lower rate," which she was right. I should have never bought it without her. But I've never, ever done that after that. Of course, there was the time with the 89 Grand Marquis, the 88 Crown Victoria, 84 Dodge convertible, and yeah, that's about it. Oh, wait, there was a Saturn in there, too. Warren Zeters, next.
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0: For Northwest Indiana, temperatures to hit around 80 degrees this afternoon with southeast winds gust up to 20 miles per hour. For tonight, there's that chance of scattered showers moving in late overnight. Temperatures falling in the upper 50s. Sunday, there's a 30% chance of rain early and then partly sunny skies. Highs in the low 70s. Cooler weather on Sunday night, falling in the mid-50s. Monday, sunshine with highs in the mid-80s. That's your forecast. Hey, it's the Mullet Man, Mike.
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0: Dylan Scott. It's the Country Station, Indiana 105. Phil King along with you. Good afternoon, everybody. You know, I have my bank app. It's a Sentier app. They changed it, and so I had to call because mine wasn't working. And so I'm on hold waiting for the tech to help me, and I could not believe it. I have never been on hold at any place I've ever called, and the hold music was the instrumental to Simple Man, Lynyrd Skynyrd. I kid you not. They were jamming Lynyrd Skynyrd, the bank. I thought, wow, this place rocks. So cool. Joe Nichols, coming at you next.
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1: Flood watches and high wind advisories are in effect for much of the southeastern U.S. as post-tropical cyclone Isaias moves inland. More than a million people are without power after the storm made landfall in Florida last night as a Category 2 hurricane. At least three deaths are blamed on the storm, which knocked down trees, damaged homes, and flooded streets in parts of Florida, Georgia, and Alabama. Saudi Arabia's main airport has reportedly come under attack again just days after Houthi rebels claimed they successfully launched attacks on the hub. Multiple news agencies reported King Khalid International Airport in Riyadh was evacuated after a loud blast was heard today. According to Reuters, more than a dozen ambulances rushed to the airport. The BBC says Saudi authorities have not commented on the report. And the Cleveland Guardians have forced a Game 5 tonight against the Chicago White Sox in the American League Division Series. The Guardians managed to stave off elimination once again. I'm Lisa Carton.
2: For Northwest Indiana, mild temperatures on this fall Northwest Indiana weekend. The high today around 80, southeast wind gusts up to 20 miles per hour. For tonight, there's that chance of scattered showers moving in late overnight, temperatures falling in the upper 50s. Sunday, a 30% chance of rain early, then partly sunny skies, highs in the low 70s. Cooler weather to arrive on Sunday night, temps falling in the mid 50s. Monday, mild with highs in the mid 80s. That's your forecast.

Dustin Lynch, right here, the country station. We are Indiana 105. Where it's at? Where it's at, man? There he is. Phil King along with you. Good afternoon, everybody. I'm always asking my wife, let's go for a walk around the neighborhood, or when we get a chance, let's go hiking. So, anyway, we ended up the other day not doing that. We ended up going shopping again. You know, it's like, there we go again. And we're walking through these parking lots because it's packed. And I said, hey, this is like hiking. She goes, yeah, at least it's a paved trail. I wasn't laughing. Riley Green coming at you next. It's Indiana 105.

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0: Mr. Luke Combs and back in the saddle. We are Indiana 105. And, you know, if you owned a horse and you had to feed it, get a saddle, take care of it, it would probably cost as much as fueling your vehicle. Sort of, kind of. You know what? Energy drinks are out of this. The price is crazy, right? I mean, I saw a price for a case of Red Bull. It was like $60, $65. So if you went into, say, a Speedway and bought a case of Red Bull and a carton of smokes, that would be almost $160, maybe close with tax, like $180, like $200. A carton of smokes and Red Bull. Jeez. My first car, I bought for $200. That's all I got to say. Ella Langley, coming at you next.
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0: For Northwest Indiana, summertime temperatures in the region today. Highs approaching 80. Southeast winds gust up to 20 miles per hour. For tonight, there's a chance of scattered showers moving in late. Lows in the upper 50s. Sunday, there's a 30% chance of rain, otherwise partly sunny. Highs in the low 70s. Cooler on Sunday night. Temperatures falling in the mid 50s. Monday, sunny skies and temperatures in the mid 80s. That's your forecast.
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0: go into a gas station, you want to get an energy drink, you can actually buy a thing called C4. So it's like it's a explosive. You've got water in a can called Liquid Death. Then there was one I heard of called Serial Killer. So let's review. You've got Liquid Death, C4, and Serial Killer. You can top it off with the final drink called Ghost. Because if you take the first three, you'll be a ghost. Did you like that one? Was that you like? Okay, cool. Coming up, we have the Mullet Man going to take you through the rest of your afternoon. You guys have a great weekend. Thanks for hanging with me. Kenny Chesney, coming up next.
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1: President Trump is calling for new leadership in Kyiv following reports the U.S. fuel deal with Russia angered Ukrainian President Volodymyr Zelensky. Speaking to reporters today, the president accused Zelensky of driving up fuel prices by attacking Russian refineries.
2: We told him, do whatever you want, but don't hit the diesel fuel because there's a big problem, big shortage. And what does he do? He goes and hits the diesel fuel. He can do whatever he wants, but you can't do that.
1: Trump praised the Russian fuel deal as one that will help the global marketplace and cautioned Zelensky to hold off on refinery attacks. Flood watches and high wind advisories are in effect for much of the southeastern U.S. as post-tropical cyclone Isaias moves inland. More than 400,000 people are still without power in Florida, where the storm came ashore as a Category 2 hurricane. At least three deaths are blamed on the storm, which knocked down trees, damaged homes, and flooded streets in parts of Florida, Georgia, and Alabama. I'm Lisa Carton.
3: For Northwest Indiana, enjoy the day in the region. The high around 80 with southeast winds gusts up to 20 miles per hour. There's a chance of scattered showers moving in late overnight. Temperatures falling in the upper 50s. Sunday, there's a 30% chance of rain early, otherwise partly sunny. Highs in the low 70s. Cooler weather to arrive on Sunday night in the mid 50s. Monday, partly sunny skies. Highs in the mid 80s. That's your forecast.

Let's hear those drums. Thank you, Parker McCollum. What kind of man? The Country Station, Indiana 105, and the Mullet Man. Another gorgeous afternoon in the region. 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Well attended. It's nice to see all the fur babies dressed up in the Halloween costumes as well. Marty Party Stewart from the 90s on the way. Here's Graylin James and his latest, and Water at a Wedding. Thanks for having us on. It's an Indiana 105 weekend.

0: 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With Salamander Drake. 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
0: 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Air conditioning Monday, furnace Tuesday.
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kicking it back with two good legends, two good buddies, two Marty Party Stewart, Travis Tritt. This one's going to hurt you for a long, long time. Hey, they're having a lot of fun at Sunset Hill Farm County Park today until 9 o'clock. It's Beer Garten, Border County Parks and Recreation and Brewfest partners present a traditional Bavarian-style beer garden at Sunset Hill. That's off of Meridian Road. They're going to have live music, food trucks, plenty of things to do, family-friendly festival. And once again, that's until 9 o'clock this evening. 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Here's Dierks Bentley along with Brothers Osborne and Burning Man. 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

0: of scattered showers moving in late overnight. Temperatures falling in the upper 50s. Sunday, there's a 30% chance of rain early, and then partly sunny skies. Highs in the low 70s. Cooler weather on Sunday night, falling in the mid-50s. Monday, sunshine with highs in the mid-80s. That's your forecast.
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2: He's a ranch hand in a pinch, man. 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Cause she's a gold digger with a quick trigger. A cast iron skillet swinging lid flipper. Now he's a double wide on the county line. Sipping on a six pack of Lone Star Light. She did him dirty, took him to the club.

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0: just want my horse back.
1: Indiana 105. Did you know Cody Johnson? He was involved in the rodeo, and his work ethic is based on what he has learned from the ups and downs and the challenges of rodeo, and he applies that to his career today, as he explains.
2: Well, I think when you rodeo, you have to have a degree of an ability to deal with fear, physical fear, you know, and getting hurt. And I think once you've accomplished how to compartmentalize that and you can take that fear and use it as a fuel for your fire, it gives you a sense of work ethic. And it gives you a sense of when you can look at the odds stacked against you, which they have been in my music career most of my career. You look at those odds stacked against you and you just smile and go, bring it on, buddy. That's 100% where it comes from is rodeo.
1: Well, that's one thing that I'll never do ever again is ride the mechanical bull. They did that years and years ago. I was like a rag doll. I flew right off this thing. Oh, yeah. Yeah. So it takes a special type of person to ride the don't mess with the bull, young man. You'll get the horns. Russell Dickerson coming up. Little Big Town. Hey, we're going for a pontoon ride on this beautiful day in the region. We are Indiana 105. It's up next.
3: 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And this weekend on American Country Countdown, we have a fight for number one. 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

Indiana 105, all kinds of college football games going on. In fact, number 3 Notre Dame in South Bend today, taking on Stanford. You can catch that game on NBC. Illinois against Michigan State. And later tonight, Purdue, the Boilermakers, will host Minnesota, kickoff at 7 p.m. And tomorrow at Lambeau Field, the 3-1 Chicago Bears play the Green Bay Packers. And quarterback Tyson Bagent will start, kickoff at noon tomorrow on Fox. Go Bears! 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
1: President Trump is urging Ukrainian President Volodymyr Zelensky not to attack Russian refineries. Trump accused Zelensky of causing a global fuel problem by targeting the facilities with drone strikes. The president made the comment today before departing for a GOP rally in Tennessee.
2: We told him, do whatever you want, but don't hit the diesel fuel because there's a big problem, big shortage. And what does he do? He goes and hits the diesel fuel.
1: He told reporters outside the White House that the Ukrainian people need to elect a new leader. On Friday, Trump said Russia will immediately supply over 300,000 tons of diesel fuel to the American and global marketplace after he concluded what he called a highly successful discussion with Russian President Vladimir Putin. Flood watches and high wind advisories are in effect for much of the southeastern U.S. as post-tropical cyclone Isaias moves inland. More than 400,000 people are still without power in Florida, where the storm came ashore as a Category 2 hurricane. I'm Lisa Carton.
3: Some more clouds moving in during the nighttime with 58 degrees our low this evening. Gusts out of the southeast up to 15 miles per hour. For Sunday, we'll have a chance for a shower or two, otherwise mostly cloudy, then gradually becoming sunny during the day with a high in the mid-70s. Mostly clear for Sunday night, low around 57, and then mostly Sunday to start off the new working week, Columbus Day on Monday, with a high around 86 degrees. Quite warm for Monday. That's your forecast.

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Earlier this week, we had a random afternoon Facebook question. 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I've got Blake Shelton's latest, also Dustin Lynch on the way in 20 minutes. Here's Luke Combs and Rethink Some Things. 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

Indiana 105 with Dustin Lynch, Easy to Love. We had a random afternoon Facebook post earlier this week. Wanted to know, where did you meet your spouse? A lot of high school sweethearts were posted comments. Anita says, in high school, been married almost 41 years. Wow, congratulations. Lisa, high school, almost 40 years ago. Holly says, in fifth grade, dated a bit in high school, parted ways, got back together, now 20 years, married 18 this December. Ah. Shauna says, Sand Creek Country Club back in 1991. We both worked there. Jerry says, Peppy's in South Haven at a pool tournament. We're talking about, where did you meet your spouse? Veronica said, started talking on MySpace. Remember MySpace? Had mutual friends, but officially met at Texas Corral in Portage. Becky says, mutual friends. Marco says, the recovery room in Crown Point. I remember that place. It's no longer there. He says he was there to see the band Showdown. His brother was in the he was the bass player. I remember that. I remember the place. I remember the band, too. Thank you, Marco. And, of course, he's been married to Courtney all these years. Joni says, I met Kenny at my brother's house at my niece's eighth grade graduation party. They were golfing buddies. And we realized that we did belong together. And we belong to the same church. The rest is history. How about that? There you go. Where did you meet your spouse? Post your comments on our Facebook page, Indiana105.com. 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

0: summer-like weather for the weekend, and even more so on Monday. We'll start tonight with a low around 58 degrees and mostly cloudy skies. We could see a stray shower or two as we head into Sunday. It'll be mostly cloudy, but becoming sunny, clearing during the day, high in the mid-70s, and then mostly clear, low around 57 for Sunday night. Monday, mostly sunny with a high in the mid-80s. That's your forecast for Northwest Indiana.
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0: Indiana 105 with Tyler Hubbard. It's how you land. It's the Mullet Man. You're saying to yourself, Mullet Man, what's that German music in the background? Well, today through tomorrow is the Town of Griffith's Griffith Oktoberfest at Central Park, 600 North Broad Street. Festival goers can enjoy the German food, a pumpkin patch, live authentic German music, and a wide variety of German beers and wines until 9 o'clock tonight. Kids entertainment under the big tent. They're going to have a free pumpkins and decorating kits for kids 12 and under. And German music, the German dance group. Eddie Carosa Jr. in Oktoberfest Band is going on right now. And then tomorrow it's the German band at 2 p.m. This sounds like a lot of fun. Check it out. Town of Griffith webpage or their Facebook page. Rain or shine. Oktoberfest. Town of Griffith. And have fun. Coming back with 90s country Colin Ray, brand new Jason Aldean in 10 minutes. 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
5: Country throwback.

Indiana 105. I don't know the truth about this, but a survey reveals that people who balance their checkbook at least once a month are significantly happier, regardless of their income, than those who don't. Research proves it's the amount of control people have over their money, not the amount they earn, that contributes to their well-being, says Gene Chetsky, author of You Don't Have to Be Rich. I don't know about that. I look at my balance doesn't even work. Even I use a calculator. I still can't get my finances up to speed. Yeah, I know. Anyhow, well, that was a behind the back in the trash story, wasn't it? Well, since Alicia's not here, I'm going to try that. And behind the back, and it's good. I'm not kidding. It went in. It went through the hoop right into the trash basket. Here's Jason Aldean. Anytime soon. I'm so happy.

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1: President Trump is urging Ukrainian President Volodymyr Zelensky not to attack Russian refineries. Trump accused Zelensky of causing a global fuel problem by targeting the facilities with drone strikes. The president made the comment today before departing for a GOP rally in Tennessee.
2: Do whatever you want, but don't hit the diesel fuel because there's a big problem, big shortage. And what does he do? He goes and hits the diesel fuel.
1: He told reporters outside the White House that the Ukrainian people need to elect a new leader. On Friday, Trump said Russia will immediately supply over 300,000 tons of diesel fuel to the American and global marketplace after he concluded what he called a highly successful discussion with Russian President Vladimir Putin. Attorneys for Krista Pike say she is now back in prison in Tennessee after being released from the hospital following a botched lethal injection last month. Her legal team also renewed their calls for Tennessee Governor Bill Lee to commute Pike's sentence to life in prison without parole. I'm Lisa Carton.
3: For Northwest Indiana, tonight's low in the upper 50s, and then for Sunday, we'll have a stray shower or two possible, mostly cloudy and gradually becoming sunny during the day with a high in the mid-70s. Sunday night, mostly clear with a low around 57. It'll be very summer-like on Monday for Columbus Day with a high in the mid to upper 80s to start our work week. That's your forecast for Northwest Indiana.

Bar none, by far the best weekend weather forecast. Maybe a little bit of rain, but still summer-like weather in the region. It's the Mullet Man. Thank you, Jordan Davis. 90s country from Travis Tritt on the way. Kenny Chesney will listen to something from his Silver Sands Marina album on the way. 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

0: Ryan Fox, and this weekend on American Country Countdown, we have a fight for number one. Could it be Morgan Wallen with Been By Now, Kenny Chesney with Carry On, or could hot up-and-comer Stella Lefty repeat for the third straight week with Boston? 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

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Complete forecast details on the way. Here's the Zac Brown Band, and we're in the same boat. 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

0: For Northwest Indiana, upper 50s for an overnight low. Tonight it'll be mostly cloudy. Southeast wind 5 to 10, gusting up to 15. Chance for some showers early on Sunday, otherwise mostly cloudy and gradually becoming sunny later in the day with a high in the mid-70s, and then clear for Sunday night with a low in the upper 50s once again. For Columbus Day, we start out very summer-like, mostly sunny with a high in the mid-80s. Tuesday, mostly sunny, back to the mid-70s. That's your forecast.
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0: Indiana 105, John Party and Boots Off. You know, haunted hills, haunted attractions, scaring up some Halloween scary fun. And earlier today, they had the Daytime Fall Festival for the kids, in which it's kid-friendly. They put all the monsters away so the kids can enjoy a truly fun experience with lights on tours at the haunts. And they're going to do this again on the 24th of October in Merrillville. And you can enjoy all the vendors and many of the activities that happen at the Midway and the Square. It's only $5 for the kids. They had it today called the Daytime Fall Festival. And then, again, Saturday the 24th from 11 a.m. to 3 p.m. More details at Haunted Hills Haunted Attractions. 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I'll be right back. Tim McGraw, Dan and Shay, Luke Bryan, and Luke Combs, the two Lukes, have a new song. Stay with us. 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

But man, sundown around 6:15 now. We start losing daylight. I know. And the weather is just perfect, though, for this time of the year. All right, here comes the two Lukes. It's Luke Bryan and his latest from his album Signs, along with collaborating with Luke Combs, Finders Keepers. 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
3: Heavy rain and high winds are impacting parts of the southeast as post-tropical cyclone Isaias moves further inland. The National Weather Service says the storm is now breaking apart over central Alabama after making landfall last night near Destin, Florida, as a Category 2 hurricane. At least four people are dead, two in Florida and two in Alabama. Nearly 700,000 customers remain without power in the region. Lawyers for Krista Pike say she's now back in prison in Tennessee after being released from the hospital following a botched lethal injection last month. Lisa Carton reports.
4: Pike has been transferred to the Deborah K. Johnson Rehabilitation Center in Nashville, where she had been held before her planned execution on September 30th. Her legal team also renewed their calls for Tennessee Governor Bill Lee to commute Pike's death sentence, pushing him to change the sentence to life in prison without parole.
3: College football rolls on with a top 10 team escaping an upset. Seventh-ranked Indiana beat a scrappy Nebraska team 20-17. I'm Rob Martier.
5: Some more clouds moving in during the nighttime with 58 degrees our low this evening. Gusts out of the southeast up to 15 miles per hour. For Sunday, we'll have a chance for a shower or two, otherwise mostly cloudy, then gradually becoming sunny during the day with a high in the mid-70s. Mostly clear for Sunday night, low around 57, and then mostly Sunday to start off the new working week, Columbus Day on Monday, with a high around 86 degrees. Quite warm for Monday. That's your forecast.

0: 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I think we will see a reunited Tyler Hubbard and Brian Kelly, Florida Georgia Line, for this year's CMA Awards. 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
0: This will be on ABC November the 18th, and she will do a great job. In fact, she's up for Entertainer of the Year. 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

Indiana 105, the Chicago White Sox need to win tonight to stay alive. Game 5 of the American League Division Series in Cleveland against the Guardians. First pitch at 7 p.m. And then we have a Bears game tomorrow at Lambeau Field. Kickoff at noon on Fox, Bears, and Green Bay. Go Bears. Here's Riley Green.

summer-like weather for the weekend, and even more so on Monday. We'll start tonight with a low around 58 degrees and mostly cloudy skies. We could see a stray shower or two as we head into Sunday. It'll be mostly cloudy, but becoming sunny, clearing during the day, high in the mid-70s, and then mostly clear, low around 57 for Sunday night. Monday, mostly sunny with a high in the mid-80s. That's your forecast for Northwest Indiana.

0: Indiana 105 with Ella Langley and her latest in Loving Life Again. All right, so lately I've been staying up late nights and watching the Fyre Fest. And wanted to know earlier this week on a random afternoon Facebook question. You're going to have to kind of scroll down because we have a lot of activity. Posts, videos. Look for the post that says, what movie is the scariest of all time? Elizabeth says, Paranormal Activity, hands down. I don't know if I saw that one or not. Barb, The Exorcist. A lot of you had said The Exorcist. Linda Blair. Yeah. Poltergeist, says Sarah. Mike says Alien. Another 70s classic, Jaws. Yeah, believe it or not, Jaws did have some like things that popped out, you know, when Richard Dreyfuss was swimming and they open up the cabin and that the head falls out. Yeah, that was Night of the Living Dead, says Lisa. Gets me every time, she says. The Exorcist, says Marco. A lot of exorcists. Psycho, says Joni. Trilogy of Terror, says Debbie. Terrence, The Hills Have Eyes. Yeah, that was a scary one. That gives you nightmares. Tom says Vincent Price's The Pit and the Pendulum. Yeah, that was a classic Vincent Price. Jeepers Creepers, says Steve. You know, Steve, I saw Jeepers Creepers 2. I don't know what it is about scary movies. I don't get scared. I just laugh. And a lot of you had said Exorcist. E.T. says Bryce. How is that scary? I don't know. All right, well, there you go. What movie is the scariest of all time? Post your comments on our Facebook page, Indiana105.com. I'll be right back.
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Somewhere got you singing along. Blake Shelton, the country station, Indiana 105, and the Mullet Man. Thank you for listening in. Hey, have a wonderful weekend. I'll talk to you again on Monday afternoon. Mac McLeod is on the way after 7. I'll leave you with the brand new Kenny Chesney and Remember Me That Way. Have a good night. Indiana 105.

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